Good evening, everybody. You are listening to WMBR in Cambridge. Thank you to Sarah for another episode of Sometime After 7. It is now Sometime After 8, and that means it's time for Pipeline. Pipeline is a local music show featuring music from all around the New England region. Maine, Massachusetts, New Hampshire, Vermont, Connecticut, and Rhode Island. Sometimes we stretch just beyond those borders. Although we're not going to do that today. You can text in 617-253-8810. You can also email at pipeline@wmbr.org. 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You can also go to pipeline.wmbr.org and fill out the little form there. And of course, track-blaster.com/WMBR will get you to the playlist updating in real time. This evening, we're going to start off with a band called Slope of Water out of Boston. They have a new record out called Supposedly, and this is called Polly Jean Harvey from the Slope of Water here on Pipeline.

That is the band Achoo, as in kind of the, what do they call that? Onomatopoeia for sneezing. That is their song, I Don't Hate Anybody. They released a collection of four songs, kind of as the self-titled demos. They are a quintet out of Brattleboro, Vermont, and sounds pretty good there. That song, again, is called I Don't Hate Anybody. Before that, we heard from the Bed Smokers. The Bed Smokers have released an album called Year of the Horse. They're out of Amherst, Massachusetts. It's a full-length record, and there's tons of different instrumentation and stuff on that record. And we heard the track Constant Misery off Year of the Horse. And we started with Slope of Water, a track called Polygene Harvey off their record. Supposedly they are from right here in Boston, Massachusetts. 617-253-8810. You can text that number if you'd like. Of course, you can go to track-blaster.com/WMBR to check the real-time playlist. And, you know, click on any links next to the band names and find out more about them. And check out more of their music, of course. Speaking of checking out more music, Jake Klar is an artist who hails from Massachusetts, has a full record coming out in November. It's called Years Go Through Me Now, and the title track has been released as a single. And Jake will be, I think, playing some shows coming up. There'll be one in Northampton in the end of September on the 23rd at the Parlor Room. And then something a little closer to here on November 12th, there'll be some album release shows starting off in Boston at the Rockwell, which I think is actually in Somerville. I'll be playing with Noble Dust and Haley Sabella. But this is Jake Klar with the lead single off the new record, Years Go Through Me Now, here on Pipeline.

here, Joe. Let's go back inside. I already put the kettle on. Let's get us both a bite. Get in the truck, drive into town, be home by 5. On this new morning, coming to

0: light's not coming on, man.
1: I think it's this cable.
0: It's gotta be the electricity.
1: Did you try turning it off and back on again?
0: Yes.
1: Did you try turning it off and back on again?
0: Did you try turning it off and
1: did you
0: back
1: try
0: on?
1: Turning it off and
0: did
1: back
0: you try
1: on again?
0: Turning it off and then back on.
1: Oh, yeah. Try it now.

That is something by an artist named Evan Alsop. Special Shade of Blue is the name of that track. What can I tell you about Evan? Well, Evan is from Vermont, and the new record is called Middle Heaven. And it's, we'll call it a full-length record, came out just about 2 weeks ago now. And that track, Special Shade of Blue on Middle Heaven, really, really cool vibe there. I kind of like the rollingness of it. Before that, we heard from Sapling, a band we've played before out of Providence, Rhode Island. They released a new single called Big Bang. And you can go to their Bandcamp and hear that. There's also a remix version on the B-side of that single. And we start with Jake Klar, an artist out of Massachusetts, has a full record coming out in November called Years Go Through Me Now, and we heard the title track off of that. And again, Jake will be playing a show out in Western Mass on September 23rd. More on Jake's website. All right, this band, it's called Rolling Stony. John Bernhardt's played them a few times, and Sarah J. kind of came across this, and it's very good. I don't know much about it. Probably John does, but came across it on Bandcamp. Also might go by Orbi Logo. That's the name of the Bandcamp, at least. But anyway, this CDR, it's called Rolling Stony Sterling's Car CDR version. This is a track called Naugahyde, and it sounds like this. Really catchy here on Pipeline.

Oh, our stereo generator that helps us normalize the signal just a bit. Had to do a little bit of work there. The song dynamics on the waveform there are crazy. That is Fan Exit Grill, really great album called Caustic, which I just bought a few days ago. They're out of New Hampshire, and that track is called Blood. Really good releases from Fan Exit Grill over the last few years, and this EP is no exception. Before that, we heard from Strawberry Coffin. They're out of Boston, Massachusetts. They're working on a new record now. They released a record last year called Stoner Metal Against Capitalism, and we just heard the track Apollination. And before that, we heard from Rolling Stoney, artist out of Massachusetts, has a self-titled record out, and Naugahyde is the name of the track we heard. And I also bought that record, really like that record and that track, Naugahyde. The whole thing is great. All right, moving along, Pokey Lafarge, somebody we've played on WMBR quite a bit over the years, favorite of Doug Gessler's, actually. Pokey is now up in Camden and has a new record coming out on September 11th called Rent Money. We'll be playing at the Performance Hall at the Arts at the Armory in Somerville on November 10th, and this song is called Hambone, and it's off that Rent Money record from Pokey Lafarge here on Pipeline.

Have you ever asked a naturalized American how he or she feels about the business of voting? If you have, it's probably given you a whole new slant on the matter. To those men and women who were born in other countries, the right to vote is a precious privilege, and they line up before the voting booth on Election Day with the same high sense of pride and responsibility that one might feel upon being awarded some rare degree. Actually, the right to vote should give us all the same heady thrill. It is we, you and I, who determine the course of our country and the conditions of our own lives with those votes we cast on Election Day. Just one reminder. Make sure your opinions will be counted. Make sure you cast your vote by being very sure to register. Registration days differ in varying localities. Check on the time in your community and get your name on the rolls. Then take advantage of all of America's media of communication for informing yourself on the issues involved. And then when Election Day comes, go to the polls with pride and responsibility and vote.

That's a track from Osis. That is off their new EP, Osis 2. Played a track off of that Peace song a couple weeks ago, and there's another one called Gauntlet from the Boston Man. Before that, we heard from the Rupert Selection, a track called Riddance off their new record called Music for Horses. I don't know much about Music for Horses, but I do know that record's pretty darn good, released just a few days ago. Before that, Dave Mull, a project of Dave Mull out of Manchester, Vermont, featuring a few other people on this Coyote Grove record. We heard the track Fields featuring Lauren Hill. Not that Lauren Hill, different Lauren Hill on vocals there. Matt Medeiros preceded that with a track called Birds off One to Remember, Two to Forget. Matt is out in East Hampton, Massachusetts. And before that, we started with Pokey LaFarge, a new track off the Rent Money record, which comes out in a couple of weeks or a week and a half now on September 11th. We heard the track Hambone. All right, that's it for me. Here's another track off that Rolling Stony record. This is called Ernest Goes to Jail. See you later, everybody. Bye-bye.

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1: Hi, you're listening to WMBR in Cambridge. This is What's Your Weird? I'm one of your hosts, Nikki Menasha.
2: And I'm your other host, DJ Punky Zebra.
1: And welcome to the show, everyone. Tonight we have two wonderful guests who are buddies of Punky Zebra's. And guests, why don't you introduce yourselves? What are your names?
3: Hey there. This is DJ Banana Bread. I've decided I made some banana bread today, and I'm really excited to share it with you guys.

0: three letters. It's kind of like Pez.
1: Yeah,
0: you know, exactly. The candy.
1: Yeah, it just kind of rolls off the tongue.
0: Amazing. Well, what we always ask our guests, and which seeds every show, is the essential question, which is, what's your weird? And if you don't want to go first, we can have Punky Zebra go first with what's been Punky Zebra's weird this week.
2: Mm. Yeah, I can start. One of my weirds or highlights of the week, I'm going to interpret this to be, is going to New York for the weekend. It was a blast.
0: Yes.
2: I was vibing with Nicki Minaj over here, which was awesome. And another friend of ours, DJ Ravenous.
0: Yes.
2: And just like hanging around the city is very fun. I met up with a lot of one of our buddy's high school friends, like half, like 20 of his high school friends, which is a crazy concept to like all see in one spot. So yeah, that was a highlight. It really made me just like, I don't know, reflect on like the concept of like, I don't know, friendships, community, and how people move in different places. Yeah, especially since I'm here with one of my friends from high school too. So yeah, that's cool.
0: The high school connection. Yeah. Wow. Okay, how did you guys become friends in high school?
2: Whoa. Actually, how did we? I'm blanking.
3: DJ Funky
2: Zebra.
3: Punky Zebra. She showed up one day. she transferred into the school, and I don't know. I think we just vibed. We clicked. I feel like I wasn't super social, but we had a lot of mutual friends. And Funky Zebra, she's quite social. So eventually, oh my gosh, you know, we used to skateboard together down just down the street. Only down though. We would skateboard down, and then we would take the train back up and then skateboard.
1: Very effective.
3: Skateboard down again.
0: Very energy efficient.
3: Yes.
0: Wait, that's so cool that y'all skateboard. I wish I could skateboard. You should see me. I look like a giraffe on a log.
3: Gosh, we can teach you.
0: Please.
3: Yeah, I have a skateboard and a penny board. I can teach you anytime.
0: Okay, fantastic. I have my boyfriend's longboard, and like 3 years ago he was trying to teach me and it was good, but then he went to Hungary for a year, and so then I didn't do it anymore. And then it's like, it's hard in the snow, you know?
3: I mean, I can't even imagine trying.
1: I would almost say you can't do it in the snow. Yeah. It feels too difficult.
2: Yeah. Snowboarding.
0: Yeah, it could be like snowboarding. But no, I think DJ Rez is right. You can't really do it in the snow. No, Punky Zebra, your weird is also my weird. I feel like this past weekend was super fun. I know we both picked a song that kind of reminds us of the weekend. For me, the song that I picked that we'll listen to later reminds me of our friend that we have in common, that we went to go see all of his friends. And it also, something that was really funny is that, so our friend is Indian American, right? And all of his buddies are Indian Americans. And I'm like, this is so wonderful that the like community is so tight. And I'm also Indian American. And it's like, you can just take that and copy and paste it across America and you've got squad.
3: You know where you'll find plenty. New Jersey.
0: Exactly. Okay, so now that we're warming up our weirds, I'm going to play the song that Punky Zebra has for us. And then after, we'll continue with y'all's weird. Does that sound good?
1: Very reasonable.
0: Okay, so Punky Zebra, why don't you tell us about Koparilan Shishikle?
2: Well, I think this will be the second time we've heard it together, because I think the first was on Friday night when we were just trying to get a doner kebab after a late night bus into New York City, and it was there for us. And as we're waiting for our food, this was playing on the radio at the storefront, and it was really a vibe. I was like, wait, I kind of like this. I think it's a Turkish song. I cannot tell you what it's about, but I enjoy the energy, so I wanted to share today.

0: Turkish songs are fantastic, just in general. I there has yet to be a Turkish song that I haven't enjoyed. So good job, country of Turkey. Well, now you guys know what the weirds are like, so let's go to DJ Rez. Right. What's your weird?
1: No pressure. No, my weird is that earlier today, I have a friend that I play this video game, Marvel Rivals. And we've been playing video games for like 15 years, like at this point. And we picked up recently the game, Marvel Rivals, and I'm in the top 5% of players now, as of probably like 3 hours ago.
0: Wow. Yes, okay, legend.
1: No. I'm very chill.
2: Is there a status name for the top 5%?
1: It's Grandmaster.
3: Whoa. We got a Grandmaster in the house.
1: No. Let's not over-exaggerate.
0: No, we should call you DJ Grandmaster.
1: That does roll off the tongue better than Rez. I think it does.
2: Grandmaster Rez.
1: Grandmaster Rez. What if I dropped a DJ?
3: It's kind of cool.
1: Grandmaster Rez.
0: Grandmaster Rez.
1: Fair enough.
0: Yeah, no DJ.
1: No DJ. No
0: just
1: DJ.
0: Grandmaster Rez.
1: There we go.
0: Okay, so Grandmaster Rez. I see we have Milky Chance down by the river.
1: Yes.
0: So, Kirami, how is that related? Is that related
1: to this? Funnily enough, it is in a way. Milky Chance. I guess when I first listened to the artist was back because of FIFA. I don't remember which FIFA game it was, but in that game, I think it was this exact song that was on there. So it's very enjoyable, and I my bad. And I'm sure people will like it.
0: Okay, well, I'm excited to listen to it. This is "Down by the River" by Milky Chance.

0: And we're back. That last song was Down by the River by Milky Chance. That took me right back to being 13 or 14, because there's another song that was really popular back in the 2010s, Stolen Dance by Milky Chance. And I always loved how... It's a great song. I always loved how it rhymes, kind of. Stolen Dance, Milky Chance.
1: Very nice. Very clean.
0: You see. You see what's up. All right, so now we're on to DJ Banana Bread. What's been your weird?
2: Hey. So honestly, can't say if this is all that weird or not, but I recently started reading a book called Toxic, and it's about the toxic culture of the early 2000 tabloids. So it's like little mini essays on like Britney, Kim, Lindsay Lohan, things like that. So I read the Kim Kardashian chapter, and now I've been binge watching Keeping Up with the Kardashians.
0: Wow,
2: because it's just so cultural. It's an era piece, if you really think about it.
0: 100%.
2: And it's kind of psychotic, the things that they're up to, but in a really enthralling way.
0: 100%.
2: That's been what I've been up to.
3: Have the Kardashians chilled out since early 2000s, would you say, or are they still in the same level of toxic craziness?
2: That's a great question. I don't think it's nearly as bad now as it used to be, because you physically can't be as insane. You can't say the things and do the things that people could get away with in the early 2000s that they do now. It's just, you would be canceled in a millisecond. So, and it's also, turns out, sex tapes were, I don't know if I'm allowed to say that, but that was...
0: we can discuss it in a professional manner.
2: Yes. So that was... that was the way that a lot of people would get famous.
0: That's
2: they would
0: crazy.
2: Purposely leak their own tapes and then act like it was an accident, but it would blast people into the spotlight. And again, I don't really know if that would, actually maybe that would still fly today.
0: Maybe it would, but I feel like people would know that it's curated or fake in some way, right?
2: Yeah,
0: because
2: exactly.
0: It's like TikTok, Instagram, you can really put out a view where you make yourself look so flattering. But then back then with the tapes, that's just raw.
2: Yeah. It's just in the moment, that's all it is. And now everything is so filtered that it's I don't think that would ever happen in the same way that it used to.
0: No, I don't think so at all. Wait, that really reminds me. Are you familiar with Lena Dunham's book, Famesick?
2: I have not read it.
0: So I haven't read it, but my roommate has, but we've both been on a separate Lena Dunham trend, and that is kind of about how the culture of the 2010s was really toxic towards women, but especially towards Lena Dunham. And, you know, Lena Dunham, I think, it has a brand in the culture for being kind of annoying. But then you read this book, you rewatch Girls, and you realize, no, that was just, what the culture was, was just to kind of put down women back then.
2: 100%.
0: And started with the 2000s.
2: 100%. There are so many stories of women that is, they've been hated in the public eye for who knows what reason, and then you look back, years later, and it's it was only because they did one, kind of annoying thing, and then everybody ganged up against them. It's happened time and time and time again, and it will again.
0: It will again. Under patriarchy, it will. So why don't you tell me, though, I see we have a song here, Digital Daydream by Chitra. Is that related to your weird, or is that a tangent weird?
2: It is not related at all. It's a song that I really loved last summer, and I think now that summer is winding down, I'm kind of getting a little nostalgic, so it's going to be exciting to hear it again.
0: Fantastic. Let's give it a spin. This is Digital Daydream by Chitra.

0: So I'm already obsessed with Chitra because she's Indian, and that just brings it all back together. Like, we got the jersey, we got the Indians, we got the Rutgers. We're all connected.
1: Are you rah-rah?
0: Am I rah-rah?
1: Are you rah-rah? Rutgers University, rah-rah.
2: I love slogan.
3: Gotta plug the school while I can.
0: Yeah, let's plug Rutgers. How is Rutgers? What was that like?
2: It's fun. It's very fun. I would describe it as, it's a very large school. You know, I forget the exact number of students. I think it's like between 50 and 60,000 students.
0: But
2: as big as it is, you can make it as small as you want or make it feel as big as you want, depending on the types of events you would go to and kind of the activities you would attend. So that's how I would define it.
0: It's pretty good. It's pretty good. You know, I always love that Rutgers has such a good school spirit. Mm-hmm. How are the sports there?
2: We used to be good. And now that we had 1 year we squandered all. It's been like 2-3 years.
0: Dang.
2: Where we had multiple top 5 NBA picks.
4: Whoa.
2: And we didn't even make the March Madness. We didn't even make the top 68 teams
0: absolutely
2: in the nation.
0: It's
2: embarrassing, honestly. It's embarrassing. So better coaching. That's my main thing, I'd say, for both our football team or basketball team. We probably have more accolades in other sports, and I'm just not aware of them, but those are just the two main ones that people follow.
0: Well, good luck, Rutgers. We're going to be sending you prayers.
2: They'll need it.
1: The correct terminology is, are you rah-rah?
0: Are you rah-rah?
1: Thank you so much.
0: So, are you rah-rah? And also, are you Madonna? Because that's what we're going to play next. Because it sounds like Rutgers needs prayers.
2: Mm-hmm.
0: And
2: I
0: also,
2: hear it.
0: Yeah, you hear it. And then also, we were thinking of the song because we think it's a good transition from the last song. I hope you guys like a prayer. Who put this on our set list today, and why is it you're weird?
5: I put it on. This, I feel like, is always my weird. I don't know. This song is timeless. Like, it's always been a banger. It always will be. It's a Madonna song. It's a classic. But I heard it this weekend at a disco club, which is fun. Was like dancing to disco for a few hours late into the night, and it was just such a vibe. Very groovy. Everyone's just having a good time. Everyone was actually just dancing, and this came on at one point, and it was beautiful.

0: We are back on the air, and we be loving Madonna, Like a Prayer. That's out there for Rutgers. This next song is going to be part of a ticket giveaway that we're doing. This is the first time we're doing a ticket giveaway.
1: And we get to be here. This is incredible.
0: Yes. I'm really excited. This is an artist that we've played before on the air. I think I've actually played them on my old show, for those of you who might remember Strolls Down the Splanade. This was a song I played actually exactly a year ago. It's called Vai Chimbora by Mari Froes. This is the artist that we're doing the ticket giveaway. If you know Mari Froes and you want to go see her, well, here are the details. September 23rd, which is a Wednesday, and it's at the BMH. And text in to claim. I will not be taking calls because I'm scared of the phone. So you have to text in. And then that also helps give me a record to see if you're legit or not. So the number to text is 617-253-8810. Once again, that's 617-253-8810. And to give you a taste of what Mari is all about, I'm going to play you my favorite song by her, which, again, we played on the air about a year ago. So this is Vai Chimbora by Mari Froes with some DJ person. I don't know who these people are. Trinix. They did like all the house stuff behind the song. So yeah, hope you guys enjoy. Text in if you want those tickets.

0: And we're back. I forgot that that song was so short. I was caught off guard. So here we are. We have our ticket winner. Shout out to Ravi. You got them. They're yours. And yeah, if you guys enjoyed this ticket giveaway, yeah, congrats to Ravi. If you enjoyed this ticket giveaway, we'll try to do more on this show. So yeah, stay tuned for another ticket giveaway on our next show, which will be exciting. Yay. Yeah. Okay, now we'll get back to our weirds. Before we do some more like hip and hopping and stuff, I want to do one of my weirds that reminds me of our buddy in New York City. Or our buddy who is here, who we were visiting his friends in New York City. So a while back, I started getting into Lil Yachty again, which is really surprising.
1: Not expect that to go there.
0: Exactly, exactly.
2: He's pretty good. Lil Boat.
0: You know, you're a fan of Lil Boat?
2: I've dabbled in my life.
0: Okay, okay. Are you familiar with his, like, Pink Floyd era?
2: No.
0: Okay, so this is...
2: That's not when I dabbled.
0: That's not when you dabbled. Well, Lil Yachty / Lil Boat has a Pink Floyd-ish era where he basically did, like, a psychedelic rock album. I had no idea. I stumbled upon the song called The Black Seminole, black in all caps. And I was like, what is this? And I listened and I thought, wow, like, this is really groovy. But it's also kind of funny because it's just Lil Boat, like, you'll hear him. It's just Lil Boat doing his thing in the background to this, like, psychedelic rock album.
1: And hype.
0: It's so hype. And I was telling our buddy about the song. He's like, dude, yeah, like, you should listen to that whole album. And then we were all in a car ride, me, Punky Zebra, and our buddy, and we were just listening to the song, listening to other songs of that vibe. So yeah, I just want to play that weird for y'all. You guys ready to get in?
1: 100%.
0: Okay, let's do it. This is The Black Seminole, black in all caps, by Lil Yachty featuring Diana Gordon.

0: And we're back. That was the Ephemeral Lobo doing his psychedelic rock era. And I hear that Grandmaster Rez says that this unlocked something in him. So what's this next song that we're going to play?
1: I forgot what my name was for a second. the next song we're going to play is called Halo. It's off of the latest collaboration between Fred Again and Latin Mafia. Latin Mafia being primarily Latin artists. they do a lot of more like sad Latin music where it's just more
2: emotional.
1: Yeah. Not that this song isn't emotional per se, but that's more of their lane. It's not necessarily super house, but they have slowly been dabbling in the genre, and now this is their, I guess, their unveiling to the world of this collaboration. So I know we played Chitra earlier, a bit of housey vibe, and now I think we're just bringing it all together with Lil Yachty doing this whole collaboration. Lil Yachty's also on this song. This is, it's a very themed episode without being a theme.
2: Yeah, so it's fun to see artists venturing into different genres, and here's two of Lil Yachty back to back doing very different things.

0: So that was Halo by Fred Again, Latin Mafia, and Lil Yachty. And now we're going to continue on this vibe. So I see we have another song queued up. Why don't, guests, you tell us what's this about?
1: What song is it?
0: This is a Madonna song. And Peggy G? Peggy Go?
2: Ah, yes. Madonna with Peggy G. You know what? When DJ Funky Zebra...
1: Punky Zebra.
2: That's exactly what I said. When DJ Punky Zebra was talking about her disco adventure this weekend, this was the first song, the first thing that came into my mind, because it really, once again, really meshes genres. It's an old Madonna song, but made modern with this new house era that we're in. I love it. I think it's really fun, and I hope you guys like it too.
0: And I'm excited to listen to this because Peggy G is so beautiful. I'm actually obsessed with her. When I discovered like her style and her vibe, there's this one Instagram post that she has where she's wearing this blue short sleeve collared boxy shirt. And she just looks so good. So,
2: she is stunning.
0: Oh, beautiful.
2: Wow. I've never seen her before.
0: Isn't she
2: Thank
0: so
2: you.
0: Beautiful?
2: Thank you for letting me know.
0: Hey, no problem. That's my PSA for the world.
2: Look up Peggy G.
0: Look up Peggy G. And thank you, DJ Banana Bread, for the suggestion.

0: So we have about 5 minutes left in our show tonight, which means that we're going to say bye to our guest soon.
1: Womp, womp, womp.
2: Goodbye.
3: I think you guys could really use like one of those like sound button things. You know, like the classic iCarly one.
0: We do have those. Oh. I haven't activated them. I haven't gone through all of them, but there are
3: it's
0: a lot
3: probably
0: of
3: for the better. I would have been relentless.
0: Wait, you're so right. Okay, I'm gonna make an effort to actually try to find that, and that can be an Easter egg for next week when we do our next ticket giveaway.
2: Boom. And then you could do a lot of noises. That'll be perfect.
0: Exactly. So the song that we all have decided to end with tonight is the ultimate blend of songs. It's a story of inspiration, a story of sadness, a story of taking ideas from other people and just running with it. And so
3: it's nostalgic, it's iconic, it's revolutionary.
0: Exactly. It's all of those things. So the history behind the song is that there was a woman named Imogen Heap, and she made a song called Hide and Seek. And you know this song. Even if you don't know, you know this song. You do know it in your heart. You'll hear it. And Jason Derulo, do we have him in the room tonight?
4: Jason Derulo.
0: Exactly. That was perfect.
2: Can I get an autograph?
3: I don't give those out for free.
2: All right. My apologies.
0: And I think... what's Jason Derulo up to actually now?
2: He does a lot of TikTok.
3: Yeah, I think he's just like a TikTok star now.
2: He's ripped. He has a lot of Botox. Like, he does a lot of things with himself.
0: And that's also a story of change.
2: Truly, truly.
0: A story of reinvention. He took the song by Imogen Heap and he made Whatcha Say. And we're going to end with that before we go on to the next great show, which is High Fidelity by Semi Ralph. Fantastic show. I highly recommend staying. He does a really good selection of blues and soul music, and he's my king. And this will be a really weird transition into his show, but I think it'll all fit at the end of the day. So thank you guys all for listening. This has been WMBR in Cambridge, 88.1 FM. Guests, any last words?
3: Thank you so much for having us. I can't wait for you to try my banana bread that I've been named after, and I promise you, you'll never want a banana bread without blueberries after this.
0: Well, I'm in.
2: That's it. I agree. I concur.

Hello, hello, and welcome back to High Fidelity. We are in a new, as I call them, volume of the season of the show. Wow, that was awful. New volume of the show, aka, as Wimper calls it, our new season. Excited to have you all back, and this time as a weekly show. What? Super hype, super excited. I hope you guys are as well. Sorry I missed last week. It was the actual start of the season, but I was back home. So, you know, I put it on player, but it's all right. Because moving forward, I will definitely try to at least pre-record so you guys don't miss an episode. For today, you know, as I promised you all, what, 2 weeks ago when we ended last season, this season we will have more kinds of modern music. So I hope you guys are going to be enjoying that. I'm really excited for you guys to hear the set list we have today. I hope you guys are excited as well. And without further ado,

Welcome back. Did you guys know that you can text into not only me but any Wimber DJ that you hear? Just call 617-253-8810 or text and you can get direct contact with your DJs. That is if they are in the studio, if they're pre-recording, well then, you know, maybe they'll just get the text. But very fun, very interesting. Let's move on to our next songs. I promise you guys some more modern music, and even though some of those were technically, you know, modern adjacent. You know, Jamiroquai was in the 90s. It's Jamiroquai. Al Green was in the 90s too. You know, still not as recent as it could be. So we're gonna amp it up a little bit. Moving forward, the next song will be Nakamura by Hiatus Coyote, off their album Talk Tomahawk. This is one of my favorite R&B fusion albums that I've heard in the last year, I think. Very cool. 2 years. Very cool. Very great. They call themselves a genre fluid band. I think that's really cool. So I'm excited for that. We'll have Cranes in the Sky by the infamous Solange out of her album A Seat at the Table. After that, we'll have Wings Interlude by Amaria of her album Free Fallen. Amaria is super underrated. If you haven't listened to her, I would definitely recommend it. After that, we'll have Jenna's Interlude by Blue Iverson off their album Hotep. Blue Iverson is one of Dean Blunt's kind of like side collaboration albums or collaboration artists. I would definitely recommend listening to some of those if you haven't already. And then we'll have Lullaby by Raven Lanae off her album Hypnos. Raven Lanae actually came to MIT a month or two ago. It was a great show. So I'm really excited to play some more of her music on here as well. And I hope you guys enjoy the song as much as I do. And I'll see you in a bit.

For those listening, I appreciate you guys staying with me thus far. I hope that the, for my old listeners, that the modern music is less, or is not as jarring as it could be. I wanted to make sure that this show still has, like, a very, like, soulful and, jazz-inspired sound to it. But I think it's important to, like, not just play oldies, but also, there's so much music coming out that's really inspired by this generation of music that I've often played on the show from the 70s to the 90s, and I think that it'd be cool to highlight that more across shows from moving forward. As I mentioned before, you're feel free to text and call in if you have any strong feelings about the switch up. But otherwise, I anticipate a lot of you guys will enjoy it. And a lot of people who only strictly listen to old stuff, I hope you guys, are able to, listen to things that have come out more recently in the same way that I feel that in past shows, people who are listening to mostly things that have come out in the last decade can hear things that came out a few decades before it, So I hope this show continues to serve as the cultural exchange of music as I always wanted it to. But let's move forward into our last few songs. First up, we're going to have I'm So Glad I Found You, Baby by The Sacred Souls off their album Got a Story to Tell. This is their most recent album as far as I know. I saw their concert for this tour, I think not this past fall, but the fall before it. It was great. The main singer started running through the crowd. It was really awesome. So excited to play some of them for you today. We'll have Lovers Rock by Sade off their same titled album right after that. After that, we'll have Ozan Kukle, I hope I got that right, by the Lafayette Afro Rock Band and Ice off their album Afro Funk Explosion. I found this song in a fever dream. I don't know where it came from. I don't know why I heard it. But it was in my like song, and it was just like such a, I like the song a lot. I think it's probably one of my favorite instrumental. Well, it's not an instrumental. There's some lyrics, but I just don't really understand them. But big fan of that song. I'm excited for that. We'll have Only When I'm Dreaming by Minnie Riperton, for her album Come to My Garden. After that, I think we'll probably get through this entire album before the show is over, so that'll be really funny. We'll have I Wanted It Too by Roberta Flack off her album Feel Like Making Love, another timed classic on this show. And then lastly, we'll have La Vie en Rose by Grace Jones off her album Portfolio. Now, crazy to me is I thought Grace Jones was like a model until very recently. I didn't know she made music. I had only ever seen her face in like these images where like her skin was so dark and it was like contrasted with these really robust colors and makeup, and she's like smoking a cigarette. There's like one image where she's like smoking a cigarette and she's on like a yellow contrasted background. It's really amazing. But then I heard this song when I was like just trying to practice my French, and it was amazing. It was like, what? I was like so impressed, and I was like, wow, like I can't believe I had not known about her for so long. I can't believe I was so ignorant. And as far as I know, she's a very strong LGBTQ icon, so we're a day into Pride, 2 days into Pride Month, but cool to highlight that there. Enough yapping. I will play the songs, and I hope you guys have enjoyed being on the show. Thank you, and I'll see you guys next week.

0: Welcome back to the Spin Cycle on WMBR Cambridge. I'm your host, Akshay. This is another week of our mixed series. Now up is Yak. Honored to have him on, playing both a lot of stuff you love and some of his own original music. This is a fun one, so stay tuned for more.
1: What up, crew? This is Yak, producer and DJ based out of New York. I got a full hour of tech house, bass house, melodic techno coming for you. Have some original tracks made by yours truly sprinkled in there as well. So hope you guys enjoy and have a great weekend.

The older I get, the deeper my handshake bag gets. I'm now a seasoned veteran when it comes to greetings and goodbyes. 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Easy. 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Oh, you brought a new friend? Classic but firm handshake, hold eye contact, wink to establish dominance. 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This one can get tricky.

0: Thanks for tuning in. This has been another episode of The Spin Cycle on WMBR Cambridge. You were just listening to our guest DJ, Yak. 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
1: 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What them girls doing? 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

0: 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That ain't nothing but the devil.
1: 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Paper Twin before that with Alkaline, and we started off with Blue Monday and the tune Real Time. About quarter past the hour here on Global Sound Clash. 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

That was Sexual Purity with the tune Decay, preceded by Yana Gika and the tune Out of Focus. Merlin Storm before that with Tanz Im Nibel, and we started off with Dedrick and the tune Imagine. It's about 1:30 the hour here on Global Sound Clash WMVR. We're going to continue on with Nuclear Daisies and La Tune Cinnamon Kiss.

That was Questmaster with Cathedral of Glistening Hope, preceded by Provoker and Tears in the Club. Before that was Buzzcull and Dreams, and we started off with Nuclear Daisies and the tune Cinnamon Kiss. About quarter to the hour here, Global Sound Clash WMBR, continuing on with O&L and the tune Without Me.

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2: 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Chemical Waves and The Spoiled before that with the Proper Hulk remix rework of The Door. And we started off with O&L and the tune Without Me. 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
4: Good morning, and welcome to 88 Rewound. I'm Alex McNeil. 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My choice today is the week of January 25th, 1968, and the station is a top 40 station from Oklahoma City, Oklahoma, WKY, located at 930 on the AM dial. There's some interesting stuff on this list, as well as some big hits. We've got time for the top 39 this morning, I hope. And at number 39, here is Engelbert Humperdinck.

And we begin today's show of hits from the week of January 25th, 1968, according to WKY in Oklahoma City. At number 39, Engelbert Humperdinck, Am I That Easy to Forget? Nationally, it reached number 18. Then the Moody Blues, with one of their most famous songs, Nights in White Satin. The single, surprisingly, did not reach the Hot 100, only got to number 103. Then you may remember the television series Mission Impossible. That was the theme to Mission Impossible, composed and performed by Lalo Schifrin. That just missed the national top 40, peaking at number 41. And at number 36, it was Bobby Vinton, Just As Much As Ever. That got to number 24 nationwide. Returning to the survey, at number 35, it's Neil Diamond with Somewhat of a Rarity, a song he didn't write.

It's 88 Rewound on WMBR in Cambridge, and today we're listening to hits from the week of January 25th, 1968, according to WKY in Oklahoma City. At number 35, Neil Diamond covering New Orleans, originally done by Gary U.S. Bonds, nationally got to number 51. At number 34, a trio from New York City, the Willoughbys, It's Not Easy. They were one-hit wonders. The record got to number 95. At number 33, Spanky and Our Gang, Sunday Morning. That got to number 30, although you actually heard the album version. At number 32, The Association, Everything That Touches You, reached number 10. And at number 31, Jay and the Techniques with Strawberry Shortcake. That just made the top 40, peaking at number 39. The group was from Allentown, Pennsylvania. At number 30, here's Brenton Wood.

at number 30 on the WKY survey from January 25th, 1968. Brenton Wood, Baby You Got It, got to number 34 nationally in late 1967. You can hear traces of his earlier hits, Give Me a Little Sign and the Oogum Boogum Song. At number 29, Herman's Hermits, I Can Take or Leave Your Loving, peaked at number 22 in the U.S., number 11 in England. At number 28, Harper's Bazaar, with a modern version of Chattanooga Choo Choo, got to number 45 nationally in late 1967. The song was a big hit for Glenn Miller way back in 1941 in the movie Sun Valley Serenade. And at number 27, the Beach Boys, with Darlin', just made the top 20 at position number 19, featuring Carl Wilson on lead vocals. At number 26 and number 25, WKY was playing both sides of the Monkees record.

0: This is WMBR in Cambridge, and this is 88 Rewound. Today we're listening to hits from the week of January 25th, 1968, according to the survey from WKY in Oklahoma City. At number 26 and number 25, WKY was playing both sides of the Monkees record, Going Down, which bubbled under number 104 in late 1967, and then one of their big hits, Daydream Believer, number one, also in late 1967, written by John Stewart. At number 24, Tommy Boyce and Bobby Hart, I Wonder What She's Doing Tonight, number eight on the national charts. I've been playing that record several times on my other shows, Lost and Found, etc., because Bobby Hart passed away just a few weeks ago. At number 23, Bobby Wood, Break My Mind, that bubbled under, got to number 110, written by John D. Loudermilk.
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The program is called For Your Pleasure. Lady D is the executive producer of the show, and I am your host, Ray Antoine, and we have some great music to provide to you to the hour of midnight. Just get ready, nice and relaxed, if you're with a very special someone, snuggle up and enjoy the tunes that will be rolling through your ears, and let the music bring you to new heights and provide you with the greatest eargasm you've ever experienced. We also have the Jazz Lounge Moment, and we will have the Facts in Black about Charles Henry Mahoney, who was an American attorney, politician, and businessman, and the first African-American appointed as a delegate to the United Nations. We're going to start everything off with Jagged Edge. So grab that libation, turn up the speakers, and enjoy the music coming at you. Great music for a Sunday night. And you know it is For Your Pleasure.

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The program is called For Your Pleasure. We started our set with Jagged Edge, I Gotta Be. Then it was Ledisi, Love You Too. And then En Vogue, Don't Let Go, Love. And from the original movie soundtrack of Set It Off. Remember, later you will be hearing the Jazz Lounge Moment and the Facts in Black. 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And you're definitely going to enjoy the 7th Streeter will sing to you for your pleasure.

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We will bring you a 15-minute series, Jazz Lounge Moments with Ray Antoine. 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

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The program is called For Your Pleasure. Lady D is the executive producer of the show, and I am your host, Ray Antoine. We started our set with Seven Streeter, Before I Do. Then our classic by the late Peeble Bryson, Shower You With Love, from his album Can You Stop the Rain. And then we heard John Legend and Yanné Aku, You Move, I Move. A great song to listen to on a Sunday night as we keep you moving with some nice, romantic, sensual music to get you through the night just right. As we get ready to start our next set, you ladies will enjoy this song by Johnny Gill, because it is for your pleasure.

This is Lady D, executive producer of For Your Pleasure. We hope you're enjoying our musical selections with a mix of today's slow jams and yesterday's classic R&B.

Coming up next will be the Jazz Lounge Moments on For Your Pleasure. You are now embarking into the Jazz Lounge Moments with Ray Antoine. Let us put on the jazz vibes while you sit back, chill, and relax for the next 15 minutes.

0: We hope you enjoy Jazz Lounge Moments with Ray Antoine. In the words of Art Blakey, jazz washes away the dust of everyday life. We hope that we washed away a little of that dust for you.
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1: Thank you, Lady D, who is the executive producer. 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
2: We started our long set with Johnny Gill, Soul of a Woman. And we found a classic by Harold Melvin and the Blue Notes, If You Don't Know Me By Now, from their debut album, I Miss You. Then we stepped into the jazz lounge and you heard the Branford Marsalis Quartet with Diane Reeves, They Say It's Wonderful, from Branford Marsalis' album, Dedicated to You, brand new single. Then it was Roy Ayers' Ubiquity, Searching, from the album Vibrations. Then it was Kurt Whalum, Do You Feel Me, from his album Into My Soul. We stepped out of the lounge and you heard Bruno Mars. No, it's not Risk at all. God Was Showing Off, from his latest album, The Romantic. If you missed any shows on WMBR, you can go to WMBR Trackblaster, where the majority of hosts submit their playlists, including For Your Pleasure. They tell you who sings the song, the name of the song, but most importantly, when the song played during that show. In the upper left-hand corner, there's a red button. Click on that, and it will repeat that program. We have a few important messages coming up, and then Avant and Kiki Wyatt. I know that you know what that song is. For Your Pleasure.
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We're about to start the second half of For Your Pleasure. And Facts in Black is just a few minutes away. And if you're with that very special someone, he's back. You're the logs in the fire, the lights are dimmed, and you're enjoying the musical ride being presented to you by Lady D and me, Ray Antoine, For Your Pleasure.

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The program is called For Your Pleasure. We started our set with Avant and Kiki Wyatt, My First Love, from his debut CD, My Thoughts, back in 2000. Then you heard George Duke and Shantae Moore, She's Amazing, from his CD, Cool. Then it was Eric Robeson and Avery Sunshine, Sweeter Than You, brand new single by them. And you'll hear The Facts in Black about Charles Henry Mahoney, an attorney, politician, businessman, who was the first African-American appointed a delegate to the United Nations. Sunday is the best time for romance, for love, to reminisce, and just float with the music. But after 7, For Your Pleasure.

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0: For Your Pleasure's Facts in Black. Story of Charles Henry Mahoney, an attorney, politician, and businessman, and the first African-American appointed delegate to the United Nations. Mahoney was born in Decatur, Michigan on May 29th of 1886 to Barney and his wife, Laura Simpson. Mahoney attended grade school in Decatur and attended Olivet College, where he was renowned by professors as giving the best speech in the history of the college. He later received his Bachelor of Arts degree from Fisk University before going on to attend law school at the University of Michigan, where he graduated in 1911. In 1918, Detroit Mayor James Cousins appointed Mahoney to the Detroit City Planning Commission, the first African-American to serve in such a capacity. In 1925, he was hired by the National Association for the Advancement of Colored People, the NAACP, to be the defense attorney for Dr. Ozzie Sweet and 10 other defendants who had been accused of murder, eventually serving as an associate attorney to Clarence Dowell, who was later hired for the case. This case ended with Sweet's acquittal. In 1928, Mahoney co-founded the Great Lakes Mutual Insurance Company, serving as its first president until his departure in 1957. In 1939, he was appointed to the Michigan Department of Labor and Industry by Michigan's Governor Frank Fitzgerald. On June 26th of 1954, Mahoney was nominated by President Dwight D. Eisenhower to serve as part of a delegation to the ninth session of the United Nations General Assembly under the leadership of Ambassador Henry Cabot Lodge, Jr. Mahoney was confirmed by the United States Senate as part of the nine-member delegation on August 7, 1954. In 1955, he helped organize the Public Bank of Detroit, becoming a member of its board of directors, and was a member of the Republican Party. He twice unsuccessfully campaigned for election to the United States Congress. Mahoney died at Henry Ford Hospital in Detroit, Michigan on January 29th of 1966 and was buried at the Evergreen Cemetery in Detroit. This has been a story of Charles Henry Mahoney, attorney, politician, businessman, and the first African-American appointed as a delegate to the United Nations. First African-American to serve on the Detroit Planning Commission, the Wayne County Board of Supervisors, and the Michigan Labor Council. Research and written by Lady D. This has been For Your Pleasure's Facts in Black. I'm your host,

0: This is Lady D, executive producer of For Your Pleasure. 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
1: Ladies and gentlemen, I'd like to introduce you to a good friend of mine, Mr. Coco Brown. Put your hands together.
2: Yeah. Hey, what do you mean, lady? Well, I want you to wear, you know, that take much. I like you just the way you are naturally. Matter of fact, why don't you put on one of those lovely sundresses that I bought you?

the soul of your femininity. Fits you just like that dress. You see, I don't need to see your designer clothes, silk robes, or fishnet pantyhose. Cause to me, that sundress you wear is the next best thing to you naturally. Just about any color will do too. Cocoa, brown, or a light shade of blue if it's alright with you. Because to me, I just want to see the way it holds you, envelops you, teases your skin like the wind, enticing the hell out of me. Caressing you so close, but making you look so free. Sundress. Days, months, even millenniums after I saw you in that dress, images of your behind still danced in my mind, leaving little imprints of the silhouette of you up against the horizon in that dress. Oh, this is real. You see, that parking lot might as well have been a field of daffodils, cause not one card in my mind let my eyes see. Just the sun, moon, brooks and streams, and the soul of your femininity. But not even an eclipse could have blinded me to that blissful taste of nature's reality. As I stood watching you from the shadows, I was frozen still like a deer trapped in a car's headlights. Hey, lady, let me tell you how it was. All my actions ceased. So at least give the design of that dress the damn Nobel Peace Prize for the way that your thighs up against that dress brought a peace to the eyes of this mighty beast, sundress. As you stood up on that balcony, I reached for you as I fell to my knees, and in a soft, trembling voice, I beg God, please, please, please let Mother Nature send me a gentle breeze. Let it flow swiftly from the evening skies past my rise and lift that dress ever so gently from her thighs. Ooh, ooh, ooh, I'd like to thank that north wind that blew, quenching my imagination's thirst as the wind. Her hair and that dress played a three-part harmony, singing beautiful chords in the key of L to my mind. Senses heightened, I'm as light as a May cloud, pulsating like a summer brook. Hot as 2 o'clock in a Florida July, and that sundress that you wear is why. Can me and you, you and I be one together with nature? Hell, I can be cool as the wind. Matter of fact, I could be that breeze that flows from the evening skies, gently lifts that dress from your knees and touches your thighs. Or I could be the water in that thunderstorm that gets you and your dress wet yet makes you feel warm. Or I could be the sun in that dress that touches your moons and sets the light of fire to this dark room. Or even better yet, if with me, Coco Brown, you impress, hey, could I just be that sundress? Forget the rest of your wardrobe, you won't need any other clothes. You could wear different shades of me, Coco Brown, rain, sleet, hail, or snow. Can I be your sundress? Would you wear me as I envelop your soul, caress your mind, tease your skin just like that wind? My hands like that cotton blend on your hips, my lips like the ends of your garments as I dip to kiss your knees. My presence making you feel as free as hummingbirds above the trees. Everywhere I go, you could wear me. Cause with our minds, souls, and bodies intertwined in these fields of posies and dandelions, your earth, your wind, your water, your fire, I could be. If just like that dress, lady, you choose to wear me. I'm Coco Brown from the Fat Cat.

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1: Lady D is the executive producer of the show, and I'm your host, Ray Antoine. We started our set with After Seven, Running Out, and our classic of the originals, Baby, I'm For Real, which was a song that After Seven did sing, and this was a request. Then you heard the Facts in Black about Charles Henry Mahoney, who was an attorney, politician, businessman, and the first African-American appointed as a delegate to the United Nations. Then you heard the Fat Cat Players with Coco Brown, Sundress, which is one of my favorite songs. 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

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The program is called For Your Pleasure. We started our set with 2D Extreme, Cry No More. One of the lead singers is Randy Gill, Johnny Gill's older brother. Johnny did sing background on a few of the songs. And then, classic by Phoebe Snow, Poetry Man, title track of her album. Time has gone by. I hope you've been enjoying the music that we have provided to you. If you have requested dedication, email ra.fyp88.1@gmail.com by Wednesday afternoon. To set our next set with a request for Shantae Moore, For Your Pleasure.

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Every Sunshine, How Will You Remember Me? The song I always play before the end of the show, before I play Gladys Knight and the Pips. For my Angel Sandra, for the families of P.J. Porter, Captain Al, Bob Roffey, Jeff Breeze, John Albanese, Bernie, Robin, Lady D, members of WMBR who lost very important people in their lives, and the family of Alex McNeil, who was host of 88 Rebound and Lost and Found on MBR. And for you, the listening audience, this song's from me to you. We started our last set with Shantae Moore, Guess Who I Saw Today, for a CD, Love the Woman. Others have sung this song, and the most popular version is by Nancy Wilson, back in 1960. Then Patti LaBelle, If You Ask Me To. Remember, love, peace, and happiness, especially the first part. You love your inner self and respect yourself before you can love anyone else. Once you find the strength and respect that love has and give to someone, the whole world will be a better place to live in, and we need that right now. We're going to have to teach the children well, for they'll be the next generation to lead us. If not, we'll be in for a heck of a time. As for Lady D and me, God willing, we'll have a brand new show next Sunday for your pleasure. So good night to those in North Cambridge, East Cambridge, West Cambridge, the Portland Coast, North Shore, the South Shore, the Greater Boston area, those who are incarcerated, we are thinking and praying with you. From the southern part of New Hampshire to the northern part of Rhode Island, from Martha's Vineyard, Nantucket, Cape Cod, thank you very much for listening, and those on the web at WMBR.org. If you see me walking down the street, give me a hug, give me a kiss, slap me on the back, shake me, say, Ray, you're doing all right. If you don't, you won't. Applause to my executive producer, Lady D, for the fine job in the Facts in Black. And we talked about Charles Henry Mahoney, who was an attorney, businessman, and the first African-American to be appointed delegate to the United Nations, and the music she picked. Also, you, the listening audience, being with us over 41 years, as he is creeping towards the 42 mark, which will be this October. We'll be doing a live show. We are discussing plans at the present time. We'll get back to you with more information. Meanwhile, you can hear Gladys and the Pips piping in the background. You know the bells aren't far away. So let's make a date. Next Sunday, 10 p.m. We'd love to deliver the best way we know how, musically, on a show that we call For Your Pleasure. So good night to you, our listening audience, and good night to my executive producer, Lady D. I am your host, Ray.

of Africa in its diaspora. The first set of our show today will take us to Cape Verde, followed by Haiti, the DRC, and Ivory Coast. Happy listening.

We have just listened to Le Villageois by Daouda Kone from Côte d'Ivoire. And before that, we listened to Mongali by Fire Test from Congo DRC. Before that, we listened to Damu Damu by Skasha Number 1 from Haiti. And the set got started with Morena with Jorge Neto from Cape Verde. In our next set, we'll feature João Seria from Sao Tome and Principe, followed by Les Frères de Jean from Haiti, and then Taboulé Woshewo from the DRC. Happy listening.

with the last talk, we were in Congo DRC with Tabule Woshuo playing the track Mer Ando. Before that, we were in Haiti with Les Frères des Jean playing the track First Class. And the set got started with Africa Negra playing the track Mimobo Bekwakweda.

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There's a bunch of things to unpack for that band. 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You can hear that. You can hear that yourself, can't you? They're called Movement. And then the second thing, they have one of those errant apostrophes that seems to happen from time to time. The name of the EP that I took that song, titled New Harbors, is called New Harbors, and it's New Harbors apostrophe S. So, but there's no other, it doesn't matter. It's really early for that. From 88, it's Movement. Previous to that, a really nice track from a band called Passion House came out in the United Kingdom in 1985. And we heard the tune Tomorrow Is Too Late. The Psychedelic Filberts before that, doing a cover of the David Crosby song Lady Friend. Great track from 86. And then my favorite band that name that I'm going to play this week from 1988. A Canadian band called 6 Billion Monkeys. And they didn't have any hits. That doesn't matter. I think they imagined that they were going to have a big career because they actually have a song on the EP that I have called The Theme from 6 Billion Monkeys. But of course, that would only be cool if you had a whole bunch of albums. Anyway, we heard Swaying to the Beat. Then a band out of New Jersey that got a lot of play at the beginning of their career with their first EP, Ward 8, and then their second album came out in 1986. And then by the time their third album came out, Winter Hours, the self-titled Winter Hours album, no one was really paying attention anymore. They had been usurped by the Feelies, for instance. We heard Roadside Flowers and The Big Dish out of Scotland from 86. From their album Swimmer and Big New Beginning. Amazing. It's not even half over yet. We got plenty more music to come. And interestingly, I actually have a request, which means some people are up and listening to the program, which I find amazing and wonderful. And if I were not doing the show, I'm not sure I would be up at 6 a.m. It doesn't matter. The request this week, part of the long 80s, sounding right at home in 86, but recorded and released in 92. It's The Lightning Seeds and The Life of Riley here on It Came from Planet Claire.

That is a band that was part of the cutesy pop scene. You know, like In Embrace and all those kinds of bands. From 1986, they were part of the C86 scene as well, the Cherry Red compilation. But here's the problem. They didn't actually have any recorded music that came and saw the light of day. And I'm guessing, this is just me, I'm just going to put this out there, maybe part of the reason they weren't successful is their name is truly terrible. They're called the Cat Burgers, and that was a beautiful song from them. Jangly 80s guitars on a song titled Summer of Love, but it did not happen for the Cat Burgers. I believe out of Scotland. I mean, maybe Cat Burgers means something that I don't know. That is certainly possible. I'm just one man. I can't know it all. But that name, uh-uh. Before that, some good post-punk. A record that should have more listeners than it does. The name of the band is Plain Characters. It came out on Abstract Records in 1981. And if you liked that tune, Menial Tasks, you'll love the whole album, which you can still find in some bins everywhere for, you know, $5, $6, $7, something like that. Victims of Pleasure on a 12-inch from 81, and we heard the tune Slave to Fashion. That was preceded by Ann Prim and Kearney Kirby after they got signed to A&M, leaving behind the indie labels Brain Eater and Modern Method on their first two EPs. They put out an EP for A&M called Work That Dream when the majors were signing every new wave band they could to see if they could find a hit. A great song. We heard the extended mix of that from the November group, but that band did absolutely nothing, even on A&M. And there was one little cassette thing that came out shortly after this album came out and didn't work that only true purists have. I'm not afraid to say or ashamed that I wrote to one of them and said, hey, I found it online. Do you have any problem with me? And one of them was like, nah, not at all. So, and then a request from 1992, The Lightning Seeds and The Life of Riley. Holy smokes, we got 5 minutes left, and this song is 3 minutes, so you do the math. It'll work. Iris Underground out of Japan, out of Tokyo, in fact, and their song, Acryl Baby. And it came from Planet Claire.

Iris Underground out of Tokyo from 1985, I just checked, and Acryl Baby. And that, my friends, is the entire program for this week. I will be with you again next Wednesday morning, and then there is another show after that. Then we're in the we're just about in the final weekend. Maybe there's one more after that. Then we're in the final weekend of September. The new season starts in very early October, so this show will be gone. I have already picked out all the music for the final show, and it's suggested by Patrick Bryant. So if you end up not liking it, you can send him email. what else do you need to know? So many good shows coming up on Wednesday. It's like we created Wednesday just for you. Next is Morning Wood, then Breakfast Champions, The Late Risers Club, Lost and Found. Then one of my new favorite shows on the channel that's been on for a little while, Space is Deep. Totally amazing. Anyway, stick around, folks. It's WMBR in Cambridge, a community service of MIT. I'll look for you right back here next Wednesday morning. Be good.

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Good morning, all you listeners out there in Radio Land. The time is 7 o'clock, which means it's just about the right time for you to lace up your rockin' shoes and come take a stroll with me through a forest of distorted guitars that we call the Morning Wood. Today, we've got a special treat for you. Petrified Forest. That is Morningwood programs from way back in the archives. Going deep in the shelves. Pulling out the specimens from the lab. Bringing you a Morningwood that originally aired on July 5th, 2005. Going back 20 years on this one. We're going to start out with some from Ashra Temple. Right here on WMBR, Cambridge.

0: Guitaro Freakoutissimo from Mr. Manuel Gottsching and Asherah Temple from their first record, 1971, reissued by Spalax. And that started off the show. You're listening to Morning Wood. Good morning, everybody. It's 7:04, and you're listening to WMBR Cambridge.
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0: Tonight, chance of showers, then a chance of showers and thunderstorms after 9. And now I'd like to play a request for Animal Collective. 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
2: It's a food library.
3: It's a food library. It's a food library.
2: I am.

the bedroom, and it's making you nauseous.

All right. Hello, everybody. We just heard a little nugget from Mr. Rusty Santos. Associated with the Animal Collective. And this is from a new EP that he has out called O Spirits. And we heard one called Oily Man. It's nice. It's a nice title, Rusty. Oh, prior to Rusty was music from the band Comus. Weird English psych folk band from the 1971. From their first Utterance record. We heard one called The Bite. And we began with music from the Animal Collective. From their Song Tongs LP, came out last year. We heard one called Winter Kids on Holiday. And it's not been a particularly smooth morning for me here, so I hope you'll

0: Sorry about that. I'm just trying to get my act together. Weather today, nice.
1: 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Disregard any weather reports, concert reports, ticket giveaways.
0: If I can muscle up the energy, we'll do the National Weather Service area forecast discussion at 7:30. And in the meantime, I'd like to play for you something from the new Kinski record. And it is called Alpine Static. And we're going to hear the very first song, which is called Hot Stenographer. On Morning Wood, 617-253-8810, if you have any requests, comments, questions, or complaints. It's Kinski.

0: Yeah, that's music from the effing AM right there. From the record called Gold. The song we heard was called PowerPoint. And now we're going to hear some Acoustico, Electrico, and Elastico Gomez from them. And that will be the backdrop for our National Weather Service Area Forecast Discussion, everybody's least favorite feature here on Morningwood. Also, let me tell you that prior to the effing AM, we listened to some new music from Kinski. First song from their new record called, and the song was called Hot Stenographer. Something a little more insistent than some of their previous records, but this one seems to be, I mean, that song was a little more insistent. This record looks like it'd be pretty good. Enjoy this for a second. I'm going to get a sip of coffee before I try to get involved in this weather business.
1: 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Disregard any weather reports, concert reports, ticket giveaways.

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4: 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WMBR. Oh, it's 7:57, and so it's time for everybody's favorite part of the show, which is the end. If you want to go see Raiders of the Lost Ark at the Brattle Theater tonight at 9:45, give me a call. Or if you would like to go see, that's it. We heard music right there from. A band. We heard music from Dimbulb from their 1995 record. And we heard track 4. And prior to that was Oneida, I think. We heard Heavenly Choir from the Wedding record. And we, after the effing AM, which treated us to the weather forecast, we heard title track from Loop's Fade Out record. And I better get out of here. I'll leave you with one more. I'll be back next week. Thanks for listening. It's been Morning Wood. Stay tuned for Breakfast of Champions.

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Hey there, world. Hey there, everybody in the world. It's been a while. My name is Yuri, but also Roman. Maybe you know me by one or the other. That's fine. They both work. I used to be a DJ here on WMBR for a long time, and then I moved away and kind of stopped doing that. But I was invited recently to do a guest show, so here I am filling in for the great, the one and only Becca Smith on the best radio station in the world, on Breakfast of Champions, the best indie rock morning radio show. But I'm sure you already knew that. And super quick, if you want to communicate, the best way is to text 617-253-8810. Questions, comments, requests, do it over there. Don't want to talk to me? That's totally fine. Just sit back, relax, enjoy the show. Or follow along the playlist on track-blaster.com. We're going to start off this show with a song called Indie Stock from a band called From 2 here on the great 88.1 FM WMBR.

That was brand new from Evan Fong. Before that, we heard Josh Conway. Another new one from Black Moth Super Rainbow. And a couple other songs by Lots of Hands and From 2. Up next, brand new from Arlo Parks. This is Heaven on WMBR, Cambridge.

Oh, hello. Nice to see you again. Let me catch you up on some of the music you've been listening to for the last little while. In the background right now, Danish band Gentlemen Losers came out a while back, 2017. Right before this, a brand new track from The Field. Another new one from Gia Margaret. An oldie from Spoon. Thank you, Sir Eric, for reminding me that song existed. And I thought it went so well right after that Arlo Parks song. I just had to throw it in there. My name is Yuri. I'm filling in for Becca this beautiful morning. Is it beautiful? It's got to be beautiful somewhere, right? I'm in upstate New York. Most of you are in Boston. Some people, Antarctica. Shout out to Antarctica. Anyhow, stick around. Go to track-blaster.com if you want to get more details about any of the tracks. Otherwise, sit back, relax, enjoy the rest of the show. And I'll see you in a little bit. I'm going to let this Gentlemen Losers track play out, and then we'll hear from Thrug.

0: 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I'm WMBR.org. I'm just a lonely website because I don't get that many hits.
1: Hey, website, why so down?
0: I'm not down. I'm up. I've been up for years.
1: Years? What kind of stuff have you collected over all that time?
0: All kinds of things. If you're looking for something to do, I have a special events calendar. 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

Oh, hi again. It's still me, Yuri. And it's still you. Beautiful you. You. Thanks for sticking around. That was an extended set of a lot of music we heard from bands like Robber Robber, War Paint, Jane's Addiction, and a bunch more. 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Text 617-253-8810. And I'm happy to talk about anything with you. The music, the meaning of life. I know the secret. All you have to do is ask. Although, meanwhile, I'm a little late for the concert report, so I'm going to get to it before someone punishes me. Here we go. Here's the concert calendar. Ba-da-ba-ba-da-ba. Today, Wednesday, September 2nd, you can see JVK, Nicotine's Fracture Tape, and Wallflower at Middle East Upstairs. 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Patient 108, Subphobia's Ken Higona, and Cowboy Killers play the Silhouette Lounge. In Medford at Deep Cuts, you can see Moss Holloway's Hey, I'm Outside and Watson Park. While The Fix, Colin Blunstone and Peter Asher play the Somerville Theater. Tomorrow, Thursday, September 3rd, go to the Middle East Upstairs to see Circus Trees, Slow Teeth, Humna Humna, and Yes, Chef. At the Jungle, you can see the Waste Buds, Perenna, Whiff, and the Teardowns, at Deep Cuts in Medford Dump Truck, and Mary Lou Lord. Not a Dog, Battle Mode, Hot Slander, and Artwork play O'Brien's. 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Then on Friday, September 4th, Dead Eyes and Advents play Middle East Upstairs, Spirit Hotel, Crystal Canyon, Dark Soft, and The Shallows play O'Brien's. 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While Peter Hook and The Light play House of Blues. And last but not least, on Friday, One Fell, Tension Scale, and Static Friction play Koto in Salem. Then this weekend, later on this weekend, on Saturday, at Middle East Upstairs, Los Mal Hablados, Requiem, You Don't Count, and Raccoon Road play O'Brien's. 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
Same Vein and Hammers Sitting Still. Midway Cafe at 3 p.m. has Martin Morrell, Ferdet, and Larry Newman. Profanatica and Cloak play Sonia. The Violent Femmes are at South Shore Music Circus. And Gossip Collar, Midnight Creeps, The Lookout Honeys, and more play Scurvy Dog in Providence from 2 to 11 p.m. Sounds like a festival. That's the upcoming shows you may or may not be interested in. We have Social Distortion, Social D, Descendants, and The Chats play Roadrunner. That should be fun. On September 9th. And then ZZ Top, also on September 9th at the Lynn Auditorium. Devochka. They're playing Saturday, September 12th at Sinclair. Kim Gordon and Voyer play at Paradise on September 13th. Reverend Horton Heat and Master Chups, also September 13th, play Tefeta Music Hall in Lowell. And yeah, I think that's going to do it for the concert calendar.

DJ Shadow fading out in the background over here, and about to fade in, I Break Horses. We got some Scandinavian tunes for y'all coming up. Last half hour of Breakfast of Champions. Stay tuned.

And this is Little Dragon in the background. We also heard from Ostra, Fever Ray, The Knife, Robin, Blue Hawaii, El Perro del Mar, I Break Horses. Just go to track-blaster.com to see all the details. And with this, I bid you adieu. Until next time, dear listener. 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

1 minute past 10 a.m. You tune 88.1 FM WMBR in Cambridge. It's time for your Wednesday morning Late Risers Club. Mark Francis with you for the next 2 hours, rocking out as we do on the LRC. 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I do have an early bird special for you who tune in right at 10 a.m. as far as ticket giveaways go. Tomorrow at Royale in Boston, Bane and Quicksand are playing a big show, and I have a pair of tickets to offer. When I play Quicksand in this long opening set, when you hear Quicksand, text me at 617-253-8810. The first one in will get a pair of tickets to see them with Bane tomorrow night at Royale. Otherwise, let's get things going. Pretty much all new stuff today. We're going to kick it off with a new song from a band that's been around for 4 decades out of the UK, Active Minds on Late Risers Club, WMBR Cambridge.

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Mark Francis with you at 10:44 a.m. Nice super long set, as usual, to get us going today. Close it out with Windhand. Going back a few years with that one. Hasn't been a new album from Windhand in 6 years, but supposedly they're going to drop one soon. But I did see they're playing a bunch of live dates. Not coming here, no surprise, but I'm actually going to be driving to Iowa while they're on tour and thought maybe I'd see him in Cleveland. So anyway, I had him on the mind. Heap Wolves, what we heard from their self-titled 2012. Before Windhand, it was Green Lung. They have a new album coming out next Friday called Necropolitan. They've been dropping tracks from it here and there for the past few months. We heard the most recent one, Black Magic Radio. That's coming out on Nuclear Blast. They are touring, but as of now, not here that I saw, not in the U.S. Before Green Lung, it was Muzgo, M-U-Z-G-O, out of Rio de Janeiro. Self release streaming full-length called Lugar Algom. We heard Necessario. Before Muzgo, it was Spaced from Buffalo, New York. Nothing new from the studio from them, but they did release a live on Audio Tree album. I don't know what Audio Tree is, but it was good versions, a bunch of songs, a couple of covers. We heard Big Picture from Space, came out just a couple of months ago. Before that, it was Quicksand, as promised. Went all the way back to their debut 7-inch from 1990 on Revelation, and the first song on it, Omission. I saw them at Bun Ratty's, I think, before this 7-inch came out. They only had like 3 songs. Pretty good show way back then, and they are playing tomorrow at Royale. Bane headlining the show, Quicksand, they're probably kind of a co-headliner show, I guess, but Bane are huge around here, of course. Anyway, I offered tickets when I played Quicksand in that set. It's always possible that I did it right at the top of the show. Maybe you missed it, and maybe no one did actually text in at 617-253-8810 and win tickets to that show tomorrow. So you can try me. It's a pre-recorded show. You can try me right now at that number if you want to go to that show tomorrow, and it's possible I have them, but somebody probably grabbed those tickets. Nonetheless, Quicksand, before that was Hospital Job, Springfield, Illinois band, maybe a one-man band, Rad Girlfriend putting out the vinyl release of 1,000 Places to Die Before You See. We heard the track Gilded. Before Hospital Job, it was Guiding Light out of Austin, Texas, despite half the songs on this release being sung in German. We heard one of those, Die Zung, from the Fear in My Own Time. It got a release on cassette from Stucco Records just now, and also there is a vinyl pressing of that on a different label. Guiding Light out of Austin. Before that, Why Bother from Iowa. We're hanging around the kind of middle of the country here. Feel It Records doing their full-length LP, Beyond Step One. They're a pretty out there band. Pretty wild to release this. It's got a lot of spoken word interludes between the tracks. Farm Pollution, the track we heard from Why Bother. Before that was Necra. This was exciting to see. A new album from London's Necra on La Vida Es Un Moose. Is It Really Living, the name of it? I looked and nobody had played it when I dug it up a couple of days ago. I thought I was going to be first to it, but Nick Wang playing it on the Monday LRC, as would be expected. I played Risk Factor from the new Necra. We'll be revisiting that one, I'm sure. Before that, it was Ristridat. Out of Finland with the track Ristridat from the the 3-song EP Ristridat. New stuff out of Finland, self-released DIY stuff there. Before that was Foot Fetish, back to Buffalo, New York. Swimming Faith Records doing the cassette release of their self-titled EP. We heard the track Down Boy. Before Foot Fetish, it was Skamflock out of Sweden. Oh man, this took forever to even enter into a track blaster. We heard the track Dick Calmer at Nürnberg, and the full-length LP on Prank Records is called Hata Sverj och Svenskarna from Skamflock. Before that was Rat Cage, a lot easier to say, out of London. La Vida Es Un Moose doing their full-length LP, Not Asking for Much. New release from this summer. Cut the Rope, the track we heard. Before Rat Cage, it was Chemchain. Obscure one out of New Zealand. This is a Punkfest 2026 compilation. There's going to be a Punkfest in New Zealand in October. It's like a 2-day thing. And they just released a album of all bands that are playing it. This Chemchain band has a couple of tracks on there, and they're both really good. We heard Never Seated from them. Before Chemchain, it was Ism, I-Z-M. LA band putting out a full-length LP just now on Under the Gun Records, actually coming out next month. Psychosis Neurosis
preview track from that called Now What. That's a band I've played before. Good to see a full length from them. Before that, First Born out of Melbourne, Australia. First Served is their full length streaming digital album. We heard Cut Her Hair. Just prior to First Born, it was Tough Luck from Hanover, Germany. They have something new out, but when I was looking at this in the new releases, I then went and listened to their album from 2022 and liked it much better. That album's called You Suck. We heard the track Ticket from 2022 from Tough Luck. And at the top of the set, it was Active Minds. As I said, since 1986, out of the UK. And this comes from a compilation, a digital compilation called East Coast Threat on Some Dude Records that's just out now. It's all East Coast UK bands, Active Minds, If That Doesn't Break Your Heart. All right, that was a lot of talking, almost 5 minutes of recapping songs, so why don't we get back to that music. We opened up that set right there with a band that's been around for 40 years. We're going to open up this set with the same thing, except this time out of Switzerland on Late Riders Club, WMBR Cambridge.

11:10, the time on your Wednesday morning Late Rises Club. Mark Francis with you. Closing out that set with Troubles out of Finland. This is a set that proves what a global affair Late Rises Club really is. Troubles out of Finland. Blue Bear Records putting out their full-length LP, Red Alert. I played this back in April, but realized it needed another spin. Gimme Danger, different track from that album. From me, from Troubles, before that it was Hex. The E is written like a strange character to distinguish from other bands named Hex. This is a band out of Greece. This actually was originally released by the band digitally in 2017, this EP, but Body Blows and Patari Records out of Greece wanting to do a vinyl press of it for years and finally getting it out just this year. Burn Your House, the track we heard from Hex, self-titled 12-inch. Before that was Dial Tones, D-I-Y-L Tones, out of Sweden. Punk Valley Records doing the digital release of their EP. We heard the track CCTV. Before Dial Tones, it was The Girl Fridays, band from Scotland. This originally came out on a 7-inch from them in 2019 that got spun a couple of times by Ron, which is no surprise because it's really killer. But it came out on a compilation called Freak Your Ears Out on Raving Pop Blast 2 years ago, and that's what I played it from. Too Much of a Good Thing from The Girl Fridays. Unfortunately, they haven't released anything in a couple of years. It'd be nice to get some new material because it's pretty killer stuff. Before The Girl Fridays, Mondo Trasho from Liverpool in the UK. The tracks are not the same. They're a full-length streaming thing here on their Bandcamp page. Web of Lies, the track we heard from Mondo Trasho. Before that was The Mongrelettes. This was something that I was thinking was a new release just as I came across it, but it's actually more than 10 years old, a 2015 LP on Fuzz Overdose Records out of Athens, Greece. The Mongrelettes, Never Come My Way, the track we heard. Unfortunately, that's the last thing they've put out, and it's been more than 10 years because that album's killer. And it's out to set The Monsters from Switzerland since 1986. They've got a new full-length LP on Voodoo Rhythm Records, Off the Road We Go. The track we heard to set us up for that is You Got Me Going, and it's really good. All right, let's get back to music. No real business to take care of. I don't think I have any more tickets for this week. I did offer Quicksand and Bane earlier, and they're probably gone, but pre-recorded, so you never know. And if you want to even just say hi, 617-253-8810. Otherwise, here's New Black Marble on Late Rises Club, WMBR Cambridge.

ago, we received a call from our friend and world-renowned ski photographer, Warren Miller. He told us about a young Canadian skier, Glenn Wertel, who was going to set himself on fire, a stupid bastard, and then ski off a cliff. More stupidity.

Ismatic Guru closing out that set. They've got a new cassette on Swimming Faith Records out of Buffalo. I think this may be the third or even fourth band from Buffalo I've played today. The second release on Swimming Faith Records. Hell on Earth is this cassette release from Ismatic Guru. Island Lord, the track we heard. They're very popular here at the station. Much more entries in Track Blaster than I expected, including my buddy Tape Deck Tommy playing them just last Wednesday. But that's a brand new release from them. Before Ismatic Guru, it was Dresden with a Z out of Los Angeles, but featuring a longtime New York scene veteran, Joe Truck, from Brain Eaters and all kinds of projects and bands over the years. Been doing music since 1978, and he's in this band, Dresden, out in L.A. Corrosive Souls is their streaming EP. We heard the track Systematic Death. Before Dresden, it was Best Dressed Ghost from New Jersey. They are playing the Scurvy Dog Fest on Sunday. Scurvy Dog down in Providence doing another one of their all-day, into-the-night parking lot free shows. Best Dressed Ghost going on around 6 p.m. Let's Go Home is their streaming EP. We heard the track Fun House. Gossip Caller playing that show too, and a bunch of good bands, easily Googled, and a good way to spend your Sunday without having to spend a lot of money. Before Best Dressed Ghost, it was Billiam. Out of Melbourne, Australia, BDK doing the full-length album Birdman Rally on vinyl. Coming out soon, there's just one track up, the title track, and that's what we heard, Birdman Rally from Billiam. Before that, it was Unga Joakim out of Sweden. Knuckles on Stun out of Nashville doing a cassette release of his Synthesizer Is Not a Crime album, Florid. The track I heard from Unga Joakim, and at the top of set, Black Marble. Out of New York City, one-man band, Chris Stewart, on all the recordings. I think when he's live, though, he does sometimes have one or two people on stage with him. But seventh full-length out on Sacred Bones just now, Life in Small Spaces. We heard the track Panopticon Calls from Black Marble. All right, that's it. Let's jump back into music and get into some metal. I don't know, maybe should we do a concert report? Are you like, no, just play music? I'll tell you what's going on tonight. Willie's upstairs has JVK, Nicotine's, Fracture Type, and Wallflower. O'Brien's has Film and Gender, AFK, Abacha, and Dowing. At Silhouette Lounge tonight, it's Patient 108, Subphobias, Ken Higiana, and Cowboy Killers. Deep Cuts in Medford has a 7 p.m. show at Moss Holloway's, Hey, I'm Outside, in Watson Park. And at the Somerville Theater tonight, it's an interesting show at The Fix. Colin Blunstone, written in an interesting way in the concert report. He was the vocalist for The Zombies, and actually I play a lot of his solo albums on Lost and Found. And Peter Asher, 60s, part of Peter and Gordon, right? Somerville Theater tonight, so that's an interesting show. You want to see the rest of the concert report, go to WMBR.org, left side of the page, just click on the Rock Concert Report, and you can see everything coming up for a while to come here. We've got stuff listed as far as next month, but you can definitely see everything that's going on in the next few days, and there's a lot going on. All right, let's get back to music, and let's get into the metal, and let's start with some local stuff. In fact, I thought these guys were playing, and that's why I pulled it, but quickly scrolling through here, I don't see them, so maybe I imagined that. But local band Fuming Mouth getting us going right here on Late Rises Club, WMBR, Cambridge.

Soros from Nuremberg, Germany, giving us a penultimate track on today's Late Risers Club and the final track of the metal set, Unnatural Selection in the Time of Crisis, from their full-length LP, Offense, I think self-pressed, self-released by them, available through their Bandcamp page, Soros. Before that, it was Funeral out of Lima, Peru. Caligari Records doing a cassette release of their self-titled EP. We heard Averno. Just before Funeral, back-to-back black metal on my metal set. Not a common thing. But Infernal Occult preceded Funeral, and really good stuff. And also, I wanted to give them a play because they are also playing the Scurvy Dog Parking Lot Show this Sunday. They'll be on at 4:30 p.m. Mentioned it earlier. Free show out down in Providence. It's been going on for years now. And always a good time, and always just kind of bands from across the spectrum of underground music. Black metal right after some indie rock, right before some punk. So Hypothermic Hallucinations, a track we heard from their Forever Godless cassette that came out in 2024. They are a local Providence band, Infernal Occult. Before them, it was Century out of Sweden. Definitely one of my favorite contemporary bands that I play pretty much anything they put out. They've got two songs on their page to preview their upcoming LP on Electric Assault. I played one of them a few shows back. Now we heard Caught in a Spell from Century out of Sweden. And at the top of the set, it was Fuming Mouth. I mentioned just before I played them that I thought I'd pulled them because they were playing live, and then I couldn't find it. But yes, they're playing the 10th at the Palladium in Worcester, opening for Revocation at the Palladium. So from their new album, The Ringing Bell, on Triple B, we heard Finally Fearless from Fuming Mouth. All right, tune in tomorrow for Joni. I'll be back here in 2 weeks. I'll be on The Lost and Found on Monday. If you enjoy my sort of obsession with late 70s, early 80s funk and disco and electro that I kind of been playing, even at the end of Late Risers Club for the last year or so, I'm going to be DJing that stuff at The Hollows in Teal Square in Somerville this Saturday night, 8 to midnight. So that's where I'll be, in case you were wondering. And if you're into those sounds, you can hang out with me. All right, and let's get you ready for that with Dayton Late Risers Club. WMBR and Cambridge, stick around for Lost and Found.

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Music of the 60s and 70s, broadly defined, with a different DJ every day, spanning the genres and tastes. My name is Linda, filling in today. It's nice to be with you again. You may recognize the music bed that I'm talking over right now. It's Showtime by the Detroit Emeralds. You might remember it as the theme song to your R&B jukebox, a program of soul and R&B with Captain Al that was a Sunday night staple on these airwaves for many years. Well, I just felt like starting with the Captain's old theme song because I'm offering up a Soul Wednesday today here on the Lost and Found. Mostly soul and R&B and some soul-adjacent things, but hopefully it'll all make sense and congeal appropriately. But enough about all that. Let's get going. Starting out with a big ball of confusion from the undisputed truth.

And that was Muddy Waters with his song She's All Right, interpolating a bit of The Temptations' My Girl, you might have noticed. That song came out in 1968 on the album Electric Mud, which featured members of Rotary Connection playing as Muddy Waters' backing band. And before that, The Undisputed Truth doing their cover of Ball of Confusion from their 1972 album Face to Face with the Truth. And the background music to entertain you while I talk today is by Gene Dozier and the Brotherhood from their 1967 album Blues Power, which is mostly covers of blues and funk and soul songs that you may recognize. For lots more details about the music I'm playing today, do check out our playlists at track-blaster.com. And yes, you're listening to Lost and Found on WMBR Cambridge. My name is Linda, filling in today, having a Soul Wednesday Lost and Found. If you want to get in touch, you can text me. The number is 617-253-8810. Sorry, no phone calls. I can take requests, but not for today's show. I have a few requests from last time that I'm going to get to today. In fact, coming up next, Eddie Hazel, formerly lead guitarist with Parliament Funkadelic and the Parliaments and Funkadelic. This was his first solo album and the only one he made during his lifetime. From 1977, here's his funky take on the Beatles.

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It's lost and found music of the 60s and 70s. And that was Larry Willis, Inner Crisis, title track from his 1973 album. Larry Willis is a former member of Blood, Sweat, and Tears, and before that we heard them from their debut studio album, Child is Father to the Man, a song called My Days Are Numbered. Otis Redding before that, Hard to Handle, first recorded in 1967 and released posthumously in 1968. And before that, Eddie Hazel doing the Beatles, I Want You, She's So Heavy, from 1977, his first solo album after leaving Parliament Funkadelic. And this song featured Bootsy Collins on bass, so he didn't go that far away, did he? Coming up next, a band called Walter Bishop Jr.'s Fourth Cycle. This is their unusual version of George and Ira Gershwin's Summertime.

0: Stay Away by the Meters from their album Cabbage Alley from 1972, produced by Alan Toussaint and Marshall Seahorn. Billy Preston before that, I've Got a Feeling from 1970 from his album Encouraging Words on Apple Records. And Walter Bishop Jr.'s Fourth Cycle, his interpretation of Summertime by the Gershwin Brothers from 1973. 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We'll be back with more music after this important message.
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0: You're listening to Lost and Found on WMBR in Cambridge. My name is Linda. You can reach me by text at 617-253-8810. I'm taking future requests. This program's already in the can, so to speak. But I'll be back again, I'm presuming. So if you're open to deferred gratification, feel free to make a request and I'll get to it sometime. If the creek don't rise, as they say. Someone says, who said that? Anyway, here's a request from Artie from Vermont. He recommended this as a good late summer song by Van Morrison.

Bill Withers, Lonely Town, Lonely Street, from his second album called Still Bill, from 1972. Before that, Jack McDuff with Brother Jack, the title track of his debut studio album from 1960. Hampton Hawes with the title track from his 1972 album Universe. Denise LaSalle, Now Run and Tell That, a single from 1972. Betty Wright, Circle of Heartbreak, from her first album, My First Time Around, which came out in 1968. She wrote the song and recorded it when she was 14 years old. And back at the top of the set, Van Morrison, from his Cambridge days, a song called The Way Young Lovers Do, from his 1968 album Astral Weeks. Thanks for that request, Artie from Vermont. You can make a future request if you'd like, or just say hi by texting me at 617-253-8810. Moving on now to the great Nina Simone.

All right, do you think I've played my requisite number of Beatles covers for today? No, I have not. But that was The Impressions, Fool on the Hill, featuring the vocals of the great Curtis Mayfield. Before that, The Spinners, It's a Shame, from their 1970 album, Second Time Around, a song co-written by Stevie Wonder, Syreeta Wright, and Lee Garrett, and produced by Stevie Wonder as a single for The Spinners on Motown's VIP Records label. Before that, You Mess Up My Mind by the Harvey Avern Dozen. Harvey Avern is a musician and record producer. He founded Coco Records, a label specializing in Afro-Cuban and Latin American popular music. But this was in his soul period from his 1968 album Viva Soul on Atlantic Records. Before that, The Tramps, Zing, Went the Strings of My Heart, from 1974. Gloria Jones, Come Go With Me, a single from 1966. And Nina Simone, It Bees That Way Sometime, from her 1967 album, Silk and Soul. You are, of course, listening to Lost and Found on WMBR in Cambridge. We're coming up on the final set, and then we'll make way for Spaces Deep at 2 p.m. today. But we'll end with a bang of a set, starting with Buddy Guy's Blues Band, delivering a powerful backing performance for the legendary Big Mama Thornton.

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This is a song I wrote, made famous by me and Janis Joplin. I wrote this tune called Ball and Chain. I hope you like it.

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0: Bay Tripper, yeah. That was, as you can guess, the Jimi Hendrix Experience. It came from the album BBC Sessions, which contains all the surviving tracks from the band's various appearances on BBC radio programs, recorded in 1967 and released in 1998 on MCA Records. Before that, Mr. James Brown, Please, Please, Please, from his 1970 album Sex Machine. Before James Brown, the Allman Brothers Band doing Statesboro Blues, a song by Blind Willie McTell, recorded at the Fillmore East, March 12, 1971. And up top, Buddy Guy and Big Mama Thornton doing her song Ball and Chain. Recorded, as far as I can tell, at WGBH and broadcast at some point on public television. And the music bed that we're lying in now is by Gene Dozier and the Brotherhood from his 1967 album Blues Power. I've been talking over tracks of that throughout the show today, which is coming to an end. And as I'm sure you know, Lost and Found is on every weekday from noon to two. Coming up tomorrow, as every Thursday, it's Mr. Christopher Weiss. And then Selector JR is going to be taking over Fridays this month. Next Monday, it's Mark Francis. Next Tuesday is to be announced. And next Wednesday, Fred will be in. I'll be back sometime later this month, or maybe early next month, who's to say. Meanwhile, you can catch me every Friday from 6 to 7 on my regularly scheduled program, which is called Mind Blown. I play some music like this and some music not like this, so check that out if you can. Space is Deep is coming up at 2. I think it's Lisa's turn, but we'll have to wait and see. Stay cool, and thank you for listening to WMBR in Cambridge.
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This is Space is Deep. And in this first hour, we will be hearing from Zement. Hear the captain speaking. 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

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This is Space is Deep. And in the second hour, we will be hearing from the three ravens, Fehilpatis, Sen, Stellar Drone, Mount Shrine, and Kepler Field. 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

0: Steven.
1: Who said that?
0: Me, down here.
1: What are you, a yellow booger?
0: I'm a banana slug, Steven.
1: Well, what are you doing in my room?
0: I'm your sense of adventure. Don't you remember me? Don't you know that we miss you?
1: Miss me? Who misses me?
0: You know, all your friends in the forest. The trees, the pond, that little fort that you made out of branches. We all miss you.
1: Mom took me to the forest last year.
0: I'm a slug, Steven. It took me a long time to get here.
1: Oh, I guess that makes sense.
0: The forest is not that far away. Have an adventure today. I'm sure your mom would take you.
1: You're right. I should get out. I want to have fun. Play in puddles, catch frogs, and climb trees. Hey, Mom!
2: Jan? Steven! What is that in your hand?
1: It's my sense of adventure, Mom. It's telling me we need to get out of the house and have some fun in nature today.
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5: Of course, I think a lot about my mom. Mom didn't have anything except a bunch of kids. Mom and Daddy got married very, very young. And, of course, Mama, she was the kind of person that just could tell you anything, make sound good, cook anything, and make it taste good. I remember this one time, it was Christmas time, and we always had our little church service at the little house of prayer. And, of course, I guess the church had thrown in a little money to where everybody could have a little grab bag, because we always had services, and everybody around our parts were very poor. So everybody was going to get a little Christmas present, even the grown-ups, the women, and, you know, especially the kids. So I remember this one particular time that Mom had so many kids that they were giving all of the presents out to all Mom's kids. So Mom didn't get one, so I remember this one lady saying, "Well, Avalee, you won't mind, will you, because you had so many kids. They got so many of the presents." And, of course, Mama, everybody's a kid at Christmas. And I remember Mama said, "No, no, no, I understand. I understand that." So I saw Mom over sitting on the bench crying. She didn't make any noise, but I went over and I said, "Mama, you can have mine." She said, "No, no, honey, I don't want yours, but I love you because of your good heart." So because of Mama, I've always tried to have a good heart. And I just want to love everybody, not just at Christmas, but all the time. I want everybody to love me. I know that's not possible, but the ones that do love me kind of make up for the ones that don't. You know what I mean? But anyway, I always think about that because I thought, you know, Mama was just a little kid too. At Christmas, she never had a chance to grow up. She was just a kid when she started having us, 15 years old when she had my sister Willadine. But anyhow, I'll always remember that, and I always remember Mom saying I had a good heart. So hopefully, I will always have a good heart.

Okay, let's dive right in. I'm so happy to be with you today, live on the air in WMBR Cambridge. Roseanne Cash covers Lou Reed, Lorenzo Bunn. New to the margin. I really love him. It's actually his son, 9-year-old Nico, who's going to sing one of the songs of William Blake's, this collection of songs of William Blake that his dad put together. His son Nico's going to sing. Cindy Lee, also known as Patrick Flagel. It's a real treasure. It's a real gem. He's put out a gigantic collection of original music and made it available completely for free. You'll find a link in the playlist. I've got two of those cuts cut up for today. 2024 release, SML, Small, Medium, Large is the name of the album and the name of the group, SML. Big fat jazz improvisers, so good. Backward, I'm going to go to 1960. The Blue Notes are here in the margin today before Harold came along. Another of Philly's finest. I've got Louis Armstrong a cappella. Singing, that is. Not on his trumpet, singing. 1970, Fine South Africans, Gideon, Ngibi, Swahili clicking sound, NXUMALO. That's who we're listening to right now. He's a pianist on this group. I'm going to hear one more from him towards the end of the show. It's really good. 1970. Clown is here. Peter Pringle is here with his Sumerian silver lute. Johnny Cash is here. I got two poets. June Jordan is going to recite. And Charles Playmal is going to sing. I think one of you all turned me on to him recently. The poet Charles Playmal. He's going to sing while walking across a field on Allen Ginsberg's farm. You can text me or call me. I'm here, 617-253-8810. Did I tell you my name is Sue? I'm Sue. You, again, are in the margin of the other. Before I push off, I have a question for you. I've been experimenting with these opens. So the way I structure the show is I tend to talk up front and then do not talk. I just play the music, little IDs here and there, but I do most of my talking up front. I'm wondering if the talking goes on too long or if you find the information I bring to you valuable. I've been, you know, I listen back to my shows and I feel like sometimes it's too much talking. And I also, listen to others. I notice that, how much talking does a person need to do? So I would love your opinion. If you want to weigh in on that, you can text me again, 617-253-8810. Do you like all my talking? Do you like more talking, less talking up front? Do you like the structure where I try to introduce a bunch of the what we're going to hear, give you a sample of what's ahead, and then I sort of shut up? Let me know what you think. You're the best judges of it. And it would be really helpful. We're going to listen to a bit more of this. It's called Early Mark. Carry us away into Propeller Heads, 1998, featuring, of course, Shirley Bassey. Again, you're in the margin of the other. WMBR, Cambridge.

like to start with the poem that Al cited. In fact, it's a poem for a young poet, because I know there are a lot of young poets in this room. In fact, most people search all of their lives for some place to belong to, as you said. But I look instead into the eyes of anyone who talks to me. I search for a face to believe and belong to, a loosening mask with a voice, ears, and a consciousness breathing through a nose I can see. Day to day, it's the only way I like to travel, noticing the colors of a cheek, the curvature of brow, and the public declarations of two lips. Okay, I did not say male or female. I did not say Serbian or Tutsi. I said what tilts my head into the opposite of fear or dread is anyone who talks to me. A face to claim or question my next step away or else towards. 15 anemones dilated well beyond apologies for such an open centerpiece that soft forever begs for bees. One morning, and the bird song and the dew-struck honeysuckle blending invitations to dislodge my fingers tangling with my sunlit lover's hair. A face to spur or interdict my mesmerized approach or else my agonized reproach to strangulations of the soul that bring a mother to disown her children, leaving them alone to feed on bone and dust. A face despite a corpse invasion of the cradle where I rock my love alive. A face despite numb fashions of an internet connection between nobody and no one. A face against the narcoleptic antiseptic chalk streaks in the sky that lie and posit credit cards and starched de facto exposés as copacetic evidence that you and I need no defense against latrine and bully bulletproof decisions launched by limousines dividing up the big screen into goal points cold above the valley of the shadow of unpardonable tiny, tiny, tiny this breathing and that breath and then that and that, that death. I search a face, a loosening mask with voice, ears, and a consciousness breathing through a nose that I can see. I search a face for obstacles to genocide. I search beyond the dead and driven by imperfect visions of the living, yes and no, I come and go back to the eyes of anyone who talks to me.

We're listening here to the Sombrase Trio, 1965. In the margin of the other, it's WMBR Cambridge. I got a quick quick hits from y'all about the talking thing. And it looks unanimous. No one is objecting to the talking. But I leave an open invitation always. If you find I'm going on too much, just let me know. Text me. I count on you. I count on you to be here. I count on you to bring your ears. We do this together, right? Did I say in the margin of the other? It's WMBR Cambridge. I'm Sue. And there's a link in the playlist. There's a playlist running with a lot of information, and there's a link in the playlist. I think Tom Moon wrote a piece. He's got a great newsletter, Echoes. I think it was him who turned me on to this group with this article about Brazilian piano trios. This is one of them. I invite you to check it out. You can call or text me, 617-253-8810. I do not go backwards. I don't tell you too much of what we've been listening to, but I will say that was June Jordan reciting a poem called Poem for a Young Poet. Fantastic, June Jordan. And we're going to turn next to, as I mentioned at the top of this set, Lorenzo Boone, or Boone, B-U-H-N-E. It's a brand new one out. William Blake Songs is the name of his collection, and we're going to hear his son. And the story goes he was, you know, Lorenzo sits around the house singing and playing his guitar. And he has two little boys, and one of them kept singing one of the songs, Mary, Mary Sparrow. I don't want to give you too much. Anyhow, his father said to him, let me record you. Would you sing it? And the kid said, no, I don't want to do it. And then he waited a little while, and Lorenzo said to Nico, you know, in 30 or 40 years, you're going to really wish that you did this, that you recorded it, because you're going to, when you're 30 or 40 years old, you're going to find it, and you're going to be like, oh my God, I'm so glad that I did this. So he did it. We're going to listen. I'm going to keep it going. So glad you're here. In the margin of the other WMBR, Cambridge.

Text channel is open, 617-253-8810. Oops, a little loud there. I mentioned Cindy Lee, a.k.a. Patrick Flegel. That's what we're listening to. We just listened to some called Olive Drab. And this one's called Durham City Limit. Free music. The link is in the playlist. He's offered it all up. Three albums of really great music. Check out the playlist. And I'm here, 617-253-8810, in the margin of the other. It's WMBR Cambridge. I'm Sue. I'm glad you're here.

it's dark out and cold, and the moon gives no light, and my pony, it won't travel on the dark road at night. So anyway, my attitude, if they don't like me, they can leave me alone.

Very good. You give me so much at one time. Yes, I do. I may have bigger for him. Bigger. My.

that was a group called The Blue Notes, 1960 recording, who were among the original to come together with Harold Melvin. Bernard Williams and Roosevelt Donald Brody are their names. And this was a single that they released called My Hero. The group went back and forth with lots of people coming in and out. But it was interesting to come across this one, The Blue Notes, without Harold. Listening now to a new one, to me and also to The Margin, SML. Their album is called Small, Medium, Large. Rubber Tree Dance is what we're listening to. The group members are all listed on the playlist. Go to, you can, if you're listening live, go to the WMBR.org website, look in the right column. There's a link. It's kind of small, but it says at the bottom of the running playlist, it says the full playlist. Excuse me, open it up. It has all kinds of information. We're going to keep it going. What's ahead? I've got, I'm not going to tell you. I'm not going to tell you. You just wait and hear it. Experience it with me live. Text channel 617-253-8810. Let's keep it going here. Stay with me.

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Time enough for life to unfold all the precious

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We have all the time in the world just for love, nothing more, nothing less, only love. 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

Well, that's out from Emohoi Sege Mariam Gebru, the Ethiopian nun. And yes, William, I think they're going to just keep eking them out. It's a little bit like Sun Ra. You just keep finding dusty little cupboards with more tapes. Let's hope for it. This one on Mississippi Records, I believe the first vocal album where we're hearing her sing as well as play the piano. It's going to do it. We are winding down. I'm going to take you out with this one. 1970 recording by the same guy that started us out, Gideon Magibe Nxumalo, South African jazzer. It's a tribute to his drummer friend who died too young, early Mabuza. You can find out lots of information again on the playlist, track-blaster.com. Look up verse 36 in the margin of the other. It's where you are, and I hope you'll be back again with me next week. I'm Sue. Week after week, here I am. I'm glad to be with you. All right, take good care. So let's let this one wind out and catch up with you in a week.

0: Presumably, for something like that, you'd be using a very large number of microphones, wouldn't you?
1: I know a place that's peaceful and quiet. A place where animals play. It's called the forest. But every year we start forest fires. A careless match, a cigarette, and poof, fire. So the next time you're in the forest, be extra careful, okay?

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0: Welcome to Counterspin, your weekly look behind the headlines. I'm Janine Jackson. This week on Counterspin, corporate news media obscure it almost as though it were their job, but we still understand that laws and policies land on differently situated people differently. I can believe that there are millionaire congresspeople who truly can't imagine pushing through a sickness or ignoring a health concern because they can't afford the doctor visit. People who haven't ever even waited for an appointment or struggled to fit it around their work schedule. But that's the reality of millions of us, most of us. So current corporate media talking about how universal care or Medicare for all is, as Forbes magazine puts it, a brand, not a plan. Media who elite-splain that, oh, you don't want to live in Canada, just trust us on that. They don't speak for the most of us who just want to see a doctor in a regular way, please. But they can speak over us. We'll talk about Medicare for All and the things you're likely to read about it with Abdullah Shihipar, public health researcher and writer from the Brown University School of Public Health. That's coming up this week on Counterspin. But first, a quick look back at some recent press. Cameras off the president right now. This direct command could be heard this weekend on the live broadcast of the Freedom 250 Grand Prix, an IndyCar street race orchestrated by Trump's administration as part of its MAGA-branded commemoration of the nation's anniversary. The entire three-hour thing was live broadcast on Fox alongside footage of Donald Trump and Melania Trump as they sat in the front row presidential suite. At one point, the presidential couple appeared to engage in heated conversation. Some people thought it was about the president of Trump's personal assistant, Natalie Harp. In any event, a terse command from a camera operator could be heard. Quote, I need the cameras off the president right now. Cameras off the president right now. Turn the cameras. Close quote. A camera operator replied, quote, we're the pool with President Trump for the entire networks, Fox, CNN, CBS, ABC. Close quote. The response, I understand that. We've asked you to turn the cameras off of the presidential suite. Now, this command from a staffer wearing an IndyCar uniform was an astonishing call, frankly, for press censorship on behalf of Trump, not to mention a direct violation of the First Amendment freedom of press. Louise Liu wrote this up for fair.org. You can find it there. But as Brandon Keefe, an investigative reporter for Atlanta News First, posted on X, you can tell us where we can be. You cannot tell us what to film. Cameras off is an unlawful order from government, especially when recording an elected official. The First Amendment allows the press to record in any place they're allowed to be present. What's maybe more surprising is that none of the major outlets, including the outlets for which that camera person was working, acknowledged this blatant assault on the freedom of the press. Coverage of the Grand Prix from Fox, CBS, and ABC operated as usual, highlighting race victories and logistics. CNN correspondent Brian Todd reported that the race was a real success. Only independent outlets like the Atlanta Black Star, Raw Story, or Crooks and Liars, or overseas publications like the British-based Mirror or Spanish sports outlet Diario AS published pieces highlighting this infringement. So why have establishment media stayed silent? It's curious because media actually have an obligation to act as watchdogs, to report on those in power and keep the public informed on wrongdoing and corruption. Networks have billions of dollars at their disposal, more resources than many another media format to stand up to a wildly, overtly censorious White House. If they choose collective silence about violations of their press freedoms, why would ordinary people rely on them to stand up for us on anything? And you do have to wonder, when will corporate news media declare Donald Trump a weirdo whose words should be given the exact credence that you would give a weirdo? Trump said at a convention in South Carolina that, quote, in fact, hospitals now are doing reverse surgery at my order, close quote, talking about U.S. hospitals performing reverse surgery on transgender people because he ordered them to do that. You heard that, and serious grown-up reporters heard it too. But rather than headlines asking, what the actual hot, hateful nonsense are we living through? And why don't journalists just say that it's wild that the U.S. president is a flaming nutbag? Instead, we got The Advocate quoting a Joe Biden guy, Adrian Shanker, saying, quote, the reality is that he should leave medical decision making up to the patient and their providers to discuss what medical care is right for a certain patient, close quote. Fine. That piece spells out that Trump's 2025 executive order directed federal agencies to withhold funding from institutions providing puberty blockers, hormones, or surgery to people younger than 19, but didn't direct hospitals to perform surgical reversals. But is that the story here? Not that the president is talking about trans reverse surgeries and how they're happening at his personal direction? The Advocate cites Shanker saying, quote, hospitals really should not be agreeing to such nonsense. There's a long-established standard of care around transgender medicine, and that's what should be guiding the provision of care in this country, not unscientific decisions negotiated by a weaponized Department of Justice to harm trans people's access to care, close quote. Can we add that journalistic institutions should also not be agreeing to such nonsense, as there's a long-established standard of not just typing out whatever codswallop a powerful person says without calling it what it is and talking about what you, as an institution specifically protected by a constitutional amendment, plan to do about it? You're listening to Counterspin, brought to you each week by the Media Watch Group FAIR. From Our System Is in Dire Straits, Progressive Democrats Hold Medicare for All Hearing, to Why the DSA's Medicare for All Dream Threatens Us with a Real-Life Nightmare, from universal health coverage could save $1 trillion and 114,000 lives every year, Yale study projects, to socialist chic and the Medicare for All sham. Headlines are telling us a range of stories about the proposal called Medicare for All. Much of it, like Forbes magazine saying Medicare for All is a brand, not a plan, is familiar capitalist scaremongering, and some is a similarly familiar brand of shushing. Let's ask for less, because if we say what we really want, they'll come for us. A recent article by our guest says, yes, quote, any attempt to expand health care or protect gains will be met with organized political resistance. So why not go for the moon? Close quote. The moon, in this case, is millions of people in this nominally wealthy industrialized country not having to choose between seeing the doctor and making rent. Abdullah Shihapar is a public health researcher and writer. He leads narrative projects and policy impact initiatives at the People, Place, and Health Collective at the Brown University School of Public Health. His article, co-authored with Brandon Marshall, titled "Medicare for All is Making a Comeback," appeared recently in The New Republic. He joins us now by phone from Providence, Rhode Island. Welcome to Counterspin, Abdullah Shihapar.
1: Thank you for having me. Happy to be here.
0: Well, I would like to ask you to start, as your article does, with the problem, you know, with the current landscape, which only a fantasist would say is not a problem. If people being able to get health care is the goal, then this country is failing, and that's not really contestable unless your paycheck depends on contesting it. But if you could just start with where we're at in terms of healthcare in this country and where we might be next year, right?
1: Yeah, where we're at in terms of healthcare is not good. So healthcare in the United States has always been a sort of tenuous situation, right? People are quite familiar with the hassles of, even if you are insured, dealing with insurance companies, getting authorization, dealing with co-pays and deductibles and navigating all of that. And for the last 10, 15 years, American healthcare policy has really been a bit of a wave, a bit of a seesaw. We expand healthcare for a bunch of people and then it's being taken away. And so we saw big expansion during the Affordable Care Act, which, you know, crucially expanded Medicaid for millions of people, created the marketplace, and was a good step in the right direction for broader healthcare reform and getting us to universal coverage eventually. But now we are in a contraction. And during the COVID-19 pandemic, right, we saw modifications being made for continuous enrollment off Medicaid. When the government just continued to enroll people or keep people enrolled in Medicaid, that in itself, because there were no longer, you know, onerous documentation requirements, people having to navigate bureaucracy, that in itself kept millions of people on care. And as soon as 3 years later that was ended, we saw millions of people be disenrolled, even if some of them were temporarily disenrolled. So now we are in what I would say a serious contraction period. Already, because the enhanced tax credits for the marketplace plans, because those tax credits expired, we saw millions of people just drop health insurance, right? And now, because of the changes to Medicaid that are occurring under the One Big Beautiful Bill Act, we will see millions of people, again, drop off of Medicaid starting next year. And this is for two reasons. First of all, I should say that 92% of the people who are currently on Medicaid should still be eligible for Medicaid.
0: Right.
1: There are some people who are being, writ large, being removed, and these are certain classifications of immigrants. But apart from that, a lot of people, in theory, should be able to maintain their Medicaid. But the government has introduced a variety of new paperwork requirements, the amount of times you have to renew your Medicaid. They've taken that from annual to 6 months. They have introduced work requirements. All of these sort of bureaucratic hurdles are designed to kick people off care and produce savings for the government. And so as a result, people who are totally eligible for care under the law, that very same law is what is kicking them off because they cannot meet those paperwork requirements. So we are going to see millions of people lose care next year, and we are in a very dire situation.
0: And I really appreciate your separating the reality versus the paper. You know, I personally hate having to say one big, beautiful act. You know, that's just crazy. But I just want to underscore that you're saying 92% of people will still be eligible for Medicaid coverage, except that's not where life is lived. Being eligible on paper is not going to translate to people actually getting care because of these paperwork and bureaucratic hurdles that are being presented, right?
1: Yeah, absolutely. Let's take, for instance, a lot of people who receive Medicaid currently. Some people who receive Medicaid don't have any fixed address. They're unhoused, so they receive their mail at a homeless shelter or whatever. And so if your state is really proactive about wanting to keep you enrolled in Medicaid, so I can say, for instance, Rhode Island is undergoing a very proactive campaign to make sure that people are enrolled. They're doing things like making sure that enrollments can be automatic as much as possible, so they can match data sources on their back end, so the barriers for people are as low as possible. But that depends on if you're in a state that actually is invested in keeping people on Medicaid. Some states are not invested in doing that. And so if you're in a state like, you know, Nebraska or Oklahoma or, you know, Texas, which hasn't even expanded Medicaid, you're going to, you know, navigate that process alone. So if the government asks you for certain paperwork to keep you enrolled and you miss that notice or you don't happen to have that documentation, your care can be interrupted. And, you know, that can have dramatic consequences if you depend on that care for routine things like wound care, or you are getting, like, treatment for cancer or something like that, right? And so, as we know, even if folks don't deal with Medicaid, right, folks who aren't on Medicaid may not realize, oh, well, you know, because of the potential of fraud or something like that, and these people are getting free health care, you know, isn't it a good thing to make sure that the right people are getting the right care, and what's wrong with more paperwork? Right. And what I would say to people is, like, remember the snafu around the Real ID, around, like, you know, anyone going to the DMV, for instance, right, even just, like, getting your driver's license renewed. Everyone hates that process, right? Everyone hates waiting in line, going to the DMV with what you think are the right documents, but then finding out actually you're missing this form or that form, whatever. I would ask people to think about government bureaucracy and how annoying it is to navigate in your own lives. Now imagine that for Medicaid and the consequences being way more severe when you don't have that right document, right? It's months, it's potentially weeks or months of missed care if you get back on it. And, you know, potentially losing health care totally. Mm-hmm. Like we saw it in Arizona with the SNAP changes, right? States that are under-resourced with do not have enough staff, do not have enough case managers. When someone gets kicked off, the wait to get back on can be months or weeks, and those have dramatic consequences.
0: Absolutely. Absolutely. Well, like, there's a certain admixture of the coverage. And I will say that a lot of it is op-eds and letters to the editor. That's still media making choices. But a lot of it is, yeah, you may have heard that other countries do this better, but actually they don't, you know. The U.S. has worse life expectancy, higher infant mortality than other quote-unquote industrialized countries. And yet somehow these outcomes, this experience is presented as the price of freedom or the price of choice. What could we learn from other countries? And it's not that they're perfect, but geez Louise, we could learn something. Yeah.
1: I think if you ask any American on the street, if they feel free or if they have choice when they're navigating their healthcare, most of them would say no, right? It's the illusion of choice, right? Oftentimes, they don't have the choice of doctor because if your insurance company happens to include the doctor that you like seeing in network, great. Otherwise, you know, I guess you have to find a new doctor. Mm-hmm. And if your employer decides to change the insurance company that you're working with, well, then, you know, too bad if you've been seeing that doctor for so long. If you need that procedure and then a doctor, you know, can't get the authorization for it, well, you know, that sucks, I guess, right? Mm-hmm. There's this sort of, yes, we have healthcare on the private market, but that doesn't necessarily lead to more consumer choice, and it doesn't even lead to this sort of idea of freedom. What has happened is we have created a healthcare system that is dramatically more expensive than any other country spends on healthcare, in part because we have introduced so many bureaucratic hurdles that are designed to deny people care to increase profit, right, or increase the profit margin. And that creates incentives for folks to get as much money as they can out of the system when different parts of the system are trying to squeeze as much money as they can out of it. And also all those, you know, barriers and paperwork and bureaucracy, that also adds additional costs, right? So complexity is lack of freedom, is lack of choice, and it's increased costs. That all translates to worse health outcomes, right? Because if healthcare is something that is difficult to access, then you're not going to get preventative care. Even if you have a health insurance, right? If going to the doctor and navigating insurance is just something you don't want to deal with, you're not going to go and see a preventative specialist. You're not going to go and get routine screenings. And so let's say that's a cancer that could have been caught earlier, right? Which is not only good for the person, but it's also reduced costs on the healthcare system.
0: Right.
1: That cancer is then caught way too late, which then leads to worse outcomes for that person, potentially death, and also higher costs on the healthcare system. Right? So Every other country has figured this out, or most of our industrialized counterparts have figured this out. They've made the systems are not perfect, but they've made systems that are just far less complex, far less hassle, and lead to way better outcomes for individuals.
0: I want to say, you know, caregivers want to give care, you know. I feel like we have and will have more of people who are sick and vulnerable, and the person in front of them is someone who is constrained by rules they didn't write, you know?
1: Yeah.
0: And then they're going to fight each other while the people making the rules and making the bank are not even in the room. Yeah.
1: Absolutely.
0: It infuriates me, you know? And
1: absolutely.
0: And the idea that I've seen the expression pie in the sky used, you know, the idea that you should do anything other than, you know, spend a week filling out your mother's paperwork to make sure that she can get her cancer care, or to prove that just because she has cancer, you know, is she actually not able to work, which is a new thing that's being introduced.
1: Yes.
0: The conversation to me is so disappointing, I guess,
1: for
0: is
1: sure.
0: Where I'll land. Disheartening, because there are better options.
1: For sure, for sure.
0: You know, so what would you say about media and the public conversation, you know?
1: Yeah, what I would say is that Medicare for All is a system that can be built. It is a system that was built elsewhere. It can absolutely be built in the United States. You know, the laws can be written. The technical regulations can be drawn up. That can all be done, just like it can be done when Medicaid is constricted, just like it can be done when we take away healthcare, right? We can definitely build systems that are, like, thought out and, you know, account for complexities and account for, you know, all the things that naysayers will point out. Those systems can be built, right? And there are technical explanations as to how we will get there. Just like what that Yale study showed, right? There's also cost effectiveness, right? That, like, yes, Medicare for All will cost us this much, but then there are all these savings that we have to take into consideration, right? I think most of us, including employers, would rather have a tax, paying a few hundred dollars more every year in taxes, or as opposed to having the sort of monthly premiums that we have to pay, or if you're an employer, that you have to pay for your employee's health insurance, right? Taking all of those sort of cost savings that would be had with Medicare for All sort of offsets any sort of, you know, potential cost that people are raising as a barrier, which, you know, we don't raise when we are, like, you know, passing tax cuts, for instance, right? Or when we are expanding defense budgets. There is always money to pay for things. It's whether or not something is a priority. The people who are, you know, well-intended, people who want to expand, who are invested in expanding healthcare in the U.S. for very so long, we've sort of adopted and internalized this idea of Medicare for All, this sort of pie-in-the-sky idea, even though every other European and our neighbors to the north in Canada do it. But because we've internalized this idea of it being unserious to begin with, we put forward proposals that are, you know, good reform proposals to expand healthcare, as a sort of, like, serious proposal, as the one that we're willing to fight for. And I think that's a real mistake. I think those proposals should be seen as compromises on the way to Medicare for All. But we should always continue to propose Medicare for All as a serious policy option, and one that the polling shows that most Americans are ready for. And I hope, in, you know, whenever the next administration comes, that this is something that, you know, will be taken seriously and will be pushed not only by, you know, individuals who you advocate for it, or the public and policymakers, but I hope that, you know, medical associations, public health associations, you know, finally see this as a real needed policy solution, in part to sort of deal with the damage that we will see from these Medicaid cuts.
0: Absolutely. I just want to ask you a final question. I know that you work on overdose and what's been dubbed the opioid crisis. And, you know, I think to drill it down for some folks, could you speak to what the effects of Medicare for All, or, you know, in terms of that set of issues, which, you know, in media, they're on two separate pages. They're going to have a story about opioid overdoses on one page, and then the story about Medicare for All is going to be on a different policy page. And if we don't connect those dots, then we're not getting the story. And I just wonder, final thoughts from you, like, how do you connect these things?
1: Well, for one thing, is that it's so much easier for people to get treatment. Medicaid, for instance, right now pays for over 90% of people receiving substance use treatment at a methadone clinic, right? Mm-hmm. which these Medicaid cuts are seriously threatening, even though, and as I could go down that rabbit hole, but having Medicare for all just removes the healthcare system as one barrier to worry about when it comes to dealing with precarious populations and for dealing with people who may have a substance use issue or an addiction issue, whatever. It's just one less thing that you have to worry about. And then, you know, obviously there are a whole host of things in society that affect people's health, like housing and employment and what have you. But having a universal healthcare system, right, ensures that they can get the treatment that they need, that you don't have to worry about costing or anything like that, or access when people get the treatment. They will go and see preventative treatment, so if issues can be caught a lot quicker, like if it's an injury potentially, right, and someone is avoiding care because they're worried about the cost of dealing with that,
0: right.
1: So they're avoiding care. Then that could potentially then lead to them, you know, self-medicating and, you know, buying drugs off the street, which could then lead to an overdose, right? If you just take the cost element out of it and someone isn't worried about cost and goes to the doctor, gets treated, and then their pain goes away or the issue is managed, right, that, you know, interrupts a pathway that's potentially deadly to, like, buying drugs off the street and, you know, overdosing because you can't take the pain. And there's so many more examples where we can interrupt worse outcomes just by providing preventative care earlier. And why aren't people getting preventative care? It's because of the cost.
0: Right.
1: So Medicare for all, it's not a panacea for all of our social problems, but right now, lack of healthcare access makes our social problems worse, right? This would not only alleviate some of that, but it would also just be one less thing to worry about.
0: All right. We'll end on that note. We've been speaking with Abdullah Shihipar, public health researcher and writer. His piece, co-authored with Brandon Marshall, appeared recently in The New Republic. Abdullah Shihipar, thank you so much for joining us this week on Counterspin.
1: Thanks for having me.
0: And that's it for Counterspin for this week. 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I'm Janine Jackson. 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

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I'm your host, Alex Simmons. I'll be with you for the next hour. This is a bi-weekly show called Sublimation Station, where we explore hypnotic sounds from around the world. From pulsing krautrock and Brazilian psychedelia to West African rhythms and beyond. This is Litrux. Enjoy it.

right, I am back with you here. That was Das Nove às Cinco, roughly translated to 9 to 5 by the Brazilian singer Lilian. That was her 1981 take on Dolly Parton's 9 to 5. Lilian Knapp came out of Brazil's Jovem Guarda scene in the 60s as one half of a duo, Leno and Lilian. Not long after Dolly released the original, she brought the song into Portuguese, gave it a distinctly Brazilian life.

of how far Dolly's music traveled. I'm gonna let this one play out. This is a track called Anabi. It comes from an artist, Majid Bekkaz. He is a Moroccan musician playing with a Scandinavian jazz trio. Beautiful, beautiful track, combining both North African music with Nordic jazz. So enjoy it. Check back in later.

All right, I am back with you. That was a new one from João Bosco. The song was called Perfeição. And we had some other Brazilian music. Before that, we had a Stereo Lab collab with Herbie Mann. That song was called One Note Samba Surfboard. Before that, we had a song by Curio Curio called Menina Passarinho. I think I've played that one on the show before. That is a fave of mine. Sadly, my time is coming to a close here. We just have about 15 minutes left in the show. Transfer Station is coming up next, and I've got a few more tracks. One more Brazilian artist, Ana Frango Electrico, and a French artist coming up here. So stay tuned, and I'll be back with you in 2 weeks. Keep it locked. This track behind me is by Micah Thompson. The track is called Interface from his 2026 album, Lucid. As always, if you're curious about this track or any of the tracks that you're hearing on the show, you can find them all on track-blaster.com. You'll see Sublimation Station in there for the 6 to 7 p.m. slot. And I've painstakingly gone through, put the names of all the artists and song titles, etc., etc. So check it out for any curious minds out there. Catch you on the next one.

Well, hey there. This is, again, the Transfer Station on 88.1 FM WMBR Cambridge with your host, I, Daniel. We are listening to Cotton Jones with I Am the Changer from the 2009 album Paranoid Cocoon. There was something I wanted to say about this, but I forgot. Maybe next time I talk to you. But we're going to move. I already have Track Blaster set up, and it says transfer here. And I would say that much of this show is inspired by current events and culture, good or bad. Talking about a bad culture event, the next song is going to be Sufjan Stevens and Angelo D'Agostin with the song Olympus from their shared album. And that is inspired by the very popular film The Odyssey. If you saw it, or if you have seen it, I'm sorry, but I think the song might be better than the movie. Hope you enjoy. 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

Well, hey there again. This is Daniel here on the Transfer Station 88.1 FM WMBR Cambridge. As I said, the previous set was inspired by current events. So that was just La Combi Versace from the 2022 album Motomami by Rosalia, and that was featuring Tokisha, who is a... I forgot. I want to say Dominican person, but maybe not. They mention a few things. Versace, which I believe is a high-end fashion brand, and high-end fashion has been in the news just now with the whole controversy over whatever, however you say his name, and the Met Gala. Maybe I'll preface this whole thing with the views and opinions expressed on the show do not necessarily reflect those of WMBR, MIT, or the Technology Broadcasting Corporation. And, I don't know. This whole Met Gala thing seems sort of silly, especially when there are building such a huge celebration over really horrendous anti-Semites and racists. But that's high-end fashion, I guess. And that was canceled. The song also mentioned Tim Cook, who I believe is stepping down as... CEO of Apple, and somebody else is replacing him. That song is preceded by Nap Eyes with the song Mark Zuckerberg from 2020, Talk About Silicon Valley. Also in the news, Meta and whatever, settling with all those states and stuff for a lot of money, but probably not enough. And start off the set with Olympus by Sufjan Stevens and Angelo D'Agostino with the song Olympus from the 2021 album A Beginner's Mind. If you check track-blaster.com. Also, the Mark Zuckerberg song was from Snapshot of a Beginner. I guess it was a beginner's set. Also, right now we're listening to Classical Gas by Mason Williams. Up next, we're going to have a song by Simon. I assume you say it. That's how you say it. It's S-Z-Y-M-O-N, an Australian... singer whose album was released after his death and was very popular in Australia in 2019. Enjoy.

When I was just a lad, looking for my true vocation, my father said, "Now, son, this choice deserves deliberation. Though you could be a doctor, or perhaps a financier, my boy, why not?"

0: friendship and adventure are what we can't live without.
1: And when you're a professional pirate,
2: that's what the job's about.
0: Upstage, lads! This is my only number. Now take Sir Francis Drake. The Spanish all despise him. But to the British, he's a hero, and they idolize him. It's how you look at buccaneers that makes them bad or good. And I see us as...

0: 10.
1: On occasion, there may be someone you have to execute.
0: But when you're a professional pirate,
2: you don't have to wear a suit. What?
3: I could have been a surgeon. I like taking things apart.
4: I could have been a lawyer, but I just had too much heart.
2: I could have been in politics, 'cause I've always been a big spender.
5: And me, I could have been a contender.
6: Some say that pirates steal and should be feared and hated. I say we're victims of bad press. It's all exaggerated.
1: We'd never stab you in the back. We'd never lie or cheat. We're just about the nicest guy you'd ever want to meet. Well, look at us, Jim. We're a festival of conviviality.
7: Congeniality.
4: That's conviviality, stupid.
8: That's what I said.
9: We're ready, oh, Capitan.
10: Good. You men guard the ship while I'm gone. We'll be back as soon as we get Jim.
9: Aye, aye, Captain.
10: Cast off, Mr. Beaker. Thanks for coming along, men.
11: Are you kidding? Jim's family.
4: Yeah.
6: Tell the truth, lad. Do you really think the captain and the squire are planning to share the treasure with the likes of us? Can't he? No? And we've been the rightful owners. Flint's own crew, who shed our blood getting it here. Join us, lad. Donate your compass to the treasure hunt and get a full share.
0: Hey, ho, ho. It's one for all, for one.

That was just Tim Curry and a company of Muppets. Muppets from Muppet Treasure Island singing A Professional Pirate. That is in memory of Tim Curry. Hope you enjoyed that. I see that other people on the station have played other Tim Curry stuff, but nothing from Muppet Treasure Island. A favorite of mine, and I think many. That was preceded by Born at Midnight, N-I-T-E, a Montreal group with the song Y-O-Y. That features, maybe don't tell Apple this, but that features Siri, perhaps appearing in her first music ever. Start off the set with Simon, so that's S-Z-Y-M-O-N, an Australian guy who has an album that was released after his death. And that album was released in 2019. That was the song Yakuza. I don't know if there's anything relevant about that. But there's some new stuff coming up. We have another double V. There's Always and I guess Howdy. A new album, Big World, came out recently. Playing that next.

That was just Ezra Furman with Can I Sleep in Your Brain from the 2015 album Perpetual Motion People. I guess I haven't played Ezra Furman in a while. I think it's fun, light stuff. Great live. Ezra Furman performs in Somerville or around, I think, frequently and in the future. So go check it out. That was preceded by Dan Rachel with OE, Come to Me from 2002. And started off the set with, as I said, I don't know how to say it, Howdy. I'm sort of done with these double V names. And triple, try for the song from the new album, Big World. We had a little bit of a references to Silicon Valley, maybe not AI, but to Silicon Valley earlier in the show. And just today, I read this piece by Amy X. Wang from the New York Times Magazine from August 19th. So I'm a little behind, but I thought it was pretty fantastic. It's called Everyone's Using This AI Dictation App That I Want to Murder with a Hammer. It's her dictating, using this dictation app to, I mean, I guess it's a pretty straightforward concept, using this dictation app to dictate this piece. And it reads, and actually I got to this because I read a different piece of hers, and it feels very millennial. I don't know if she's millennial, but it feels very millennial in its style. But I think this is sort of the point, but maybe it's more Gen Z. But unexpectedly, but appropriately for the context, there are some very thought-provoking things, including this point. It is also very funny, but including this point. We've been talking a lot about the so-called end of literacy, but the real problem isn't that people don't read. It's that they do read and spend all day ferociously consuming words, but those words aren't really written, not in the way that any writer would consider them written, because the words they're reading are more like speaking. I thought that was very interesting. So even if people, you know, a lot of the end of literacy is about podcasts or things like that, or just children not learning how to read in school. But I hadn't thought about it this way. It's really funny. I laughed truly out loud reading it. And I think there's going to be some more thought-provoking music coming up. Maybe more current events, if we're saying this is designed to be or inspired by current events. The next song is Mount Erie with Non-Metaphorical Decolonization. That's the song from the 2024 album Night Palace. Even things have changed significantly since 2024, but I feel like this, what he's talking about is he's dealing with sort of his anti-colonial ideas and how to apply that to the U.S. I think he perhaps, well, it's interesting. You can listen to the words. I find it really interesting also in the context of Alexandria Ocasio-Cortez talking about woke 1.0 being crazy. It's all in the news, I guess. So that's up next, Mount Erie. Enjoy.

place I live has a name, but there's another one, older, emerging through the mist. I saw where I was, as it was.

sweetest poison still flows. So scared of a moment of discomfort, now we turn away.

Well, hey there. This is still, for a moment longer, the Transfer Station here on 88.1 FM WMBR Cambridge. That was just Wild Pink with the song Dead for a Sec from the new album, Still Coming Down. I think that's my favorite song from that album. Trying to remember what the other ones sound like. They're a little different. Go check it out if you like that. That was preceded by, and I still don't know how to say this, it's either Slow Thrust or Sloth Rust with the 2016 song Horseshoe Crab from the 2016 album Everyone Else. I tagged them on Track Blaster upcoming show because the show is upcoming on the 24th, Thursday the 24th at Royale. If you like that song, you can go to the show. Perhaps another show here on WMBR will be giving out tickets, so stay tuned. Start off the set, Mount Erie with Non-Metaphorical Decolonization from 2024 album Night Palace. And that set sort of was really fraught, I felt like. So we're going to end with something just very upbeat. Fleet Foxes, He Doesn't Know Why. After that will be Vibe Killers with Amanda and Tessa. And with that, may the solar wind be ever at your back.